0: Good morning, I'm Matthew Layton. A graffiti stunt has sparked a major police operation and a messy peak hour crawl. The vandal climbed Melbourne's Balti Bridge before spraying a Pam the Bird tag 140 metres up, then posting food demands online. Police say there's no ongoing threat, but officers are still working to get him down safely. TikTok and YouTube will be in the hot seat of the Anti-Semitism Royal Commission today as the inquiry digs into online hate and mainstream media. And China's latest missile test is setting off serious alarm bells in Canberra. The nuclear-capable missile was fired into the Pacific from a submarine, with Taiwan saying it travelled over the Philippines and landed near Nauru. Acting Prime Minister Richard Marles has told the ABC it points to Beijing extending its nuclear reach.
1: This is China demonstrating a much greater range in terms of being able to deploy a nuclear weapon, and ultimately what that is deeply destabilising.
2: Research shows that regularly eating ultra-processed foods can increase your risk of developing type 2 diabetes by 53%. Search Diabetes Australia for more about the nation's fastest growing chronic condition.
0: The Blues are backing themselves to flip the script when it matters most in tomorrow night's Origin Decider at Suncorp Stadium. Coach Laurie Daly says New South Wales is confident, ready and chasing its best Origin performance of the series.
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5: Triple M. Weather.
6: Remaining wet on the coast today, feeling a top of 17. More showers expected tomorrow, with similar conditions on the cards for both Thursday and Friday. 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
12: 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Coming up, Tom Petty.
13: I Won't Back Down was one of the most rewarding songs I've written. 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
1: Oh, my God. He was amazing.
0: Yes? Tell me.
1: Oh, absolutely amazing. And I've got goosebumps, like, when you're asking me about that. I'm just like, when he came out, I was like, pushed my way through and kept saying, excuse me, I'm short, can I get through?
0: Love it.
1: And if I was had Go-Go Gadget arm, I could have touched him.
0: Cyndi Lauper, Time After Time, and then Ed Sheeran playing after that on Triple M.

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2: When I was 6 years old, I broke my leg.

0: Ed Sheeran, Castle on the Hill on Triple M, the good times and greatest hits. And this time tomorrow, Queensland and New South Wales camps will be getting warmed up and ready. The State of Origin Game 3, the decider at Suncourt Stadium in Brizzy. Shelley, do you have a shindig planned?
1: I do, yeah. Us girls getting together, go to Blues.
0: The Blues?
1: Yeah, go to Blues.
0: Oh, come on. Should I hang up now? Bye.
1: Okay, bye.
0: Just kidding. But seriously, New South Wales are just going to fade away. Like, Roxette Fading Like a Flower, that is coming up. I'll play that after Bryan Adams in Heaven next on Triple M.
2: Game one went to the Blues.
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3: all.
2: Went to the Maroons.
3: The
2: Game three is all on the line. And tomorrow night, the ultimate rivalry continues. This is State of Origin. And it continues tomorrow night from 6. Game 3, live from Suncorp Stadium, Brisbane. 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

0: Queen and Bohemian Rhapsody, playing the good times and greatest hits on Triple M. G'day, it's Maria with you. Coming up next, exactly 40 years ago, Guns N' Roses were signed to their record label, and the highest grossing film for the year was a little Aussie movie. Maybe some of you have heard it.
1: Big Dundee from Australia. How are you?
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0: The very first Crocodile Dundee with Paul Hogan was released in that year. And so was Stuck With You by Huey Lewis and the News. I'm getting that on for you next on Triple M.
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0: Playing the good times and greatest hits for your workday on Triple M, Maria. And if today was a hashtag, it'd be hashtag Transformation Tuesday. Maybe hashtag Taco Tuesday. Yeah. But the most trending would be hashtag Double Shot Tuesday. And that is what we do every Tuesday here at Triple M. Find out what the theme is if you've just joined us next after the sport, weather, and hashtag Good News Tuesday. It's Triple M.
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2: Eric, all the crash on Sydney Highway has been cleared. All lanes now open. At Obey, some work today on Central Coast Highway affecting both directions. Tugra, Warren Road, a little busy at times, heading westbound. And the M1, no problems down to Sydney. And the M1 looking good if you're going to Newcastle. Want that big deal feeling? You can this Prime Day. With big savings on beauty, fitness, fashion and more, you'll feel like a big deal. Don't miss Prime Day on now. That's the latest traffic on Central Coast 107.7 Triple M.
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4: Hey, it's Dan Fleck here with the latest. An independent review into the death of a four-year-old boy on the state's Central Coast has been announced. A former president of the Children's Court will conduct the inquiry. The state government hopes a report will be delivered before the year's end. A 32-year-old woman's been charged with DV-related murder and refused bail in relation to the case, with the matter to next be heard in court in September. Canberra's confirmed a presumptive H5N1 bird flu case in WA overnight, the seventh recorded nationally. Just one of the cases so far has been in New South Wales. Those New South Wales rental reforms that came into play over the last year are making a difference. A new survey finding around three quarters of renters now feel more protected, secure and confident in the system. And the state government's investing $2 million into a new de-alcoholisation facility in Young in the state's southwest to help support the growing non-alcoholic wine industry. The Digs is the first of its kind in New South Wales. To sport, and the Blues have held their captain's run ahead of tomorrow's State of Origin decider at Suncorp. Coach Laurie Daly says there's no late changes expected to his squad.
15: Triple M National News.
16: Good morning, I'm Matthew Layton. Prime Minister Anthony Albanese is meeting Solomon Islands PM Matthew Wale today, with talks set to kick off on a new security deal aimed at easing Beijing's pull in the Pacific. The Pam the Bird saga has hit new heights, with a man still perched on a bridge tower after allegedly spray-painting the tag. Police in Melbourne are keeping a major operation running at the Balti Bridge, and they're warning people to stop flying drones nearby. A young footy player is being remembered as Forever Fitzy after 27-year-old Nathan Fitzgerald died following an on-field incident in Melbourne's north. Another big tech giant is trimming the fat, with Microsoft cutting around 2.1% of its global workforce. There are reports some of Microsoft's 3,000 local workers will be impacted. The company says AI is changing how work gets done, but insists the jobs are not being replaced by it. And Venezuela's twin quake disaster has now killed more than 3,500 people.
17: Clean clothes, a warm shower, a conversation. 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
16: Corey Parker says the heat on Michael Maguire is getting a bit much. The Broncos great is backing the Brisbane coach despite reports of unrest inside the club and the reigning premiers sliding to second last.
18: He was the only coach in the last 19 years to take him to the promised land. And to hear that he is now lost the playing group or he's not the guy for the job is outrageous.
16: And play is underway between the USA and Belgium, while Cristiano Ronaldo's World Cup career is done after Spain edged Portugal 1-0.
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4: Remaining wet on the coast today, feeling a top of 17. More showers expected tomorrow, with similar conditions on the cards for both Thursday and Friday. Listener knows what Aussie is. 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
0: Hear that, Mel? We're going to play two songs which have a theme right now.
22: 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Love you guys. 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
0: Well, thank you for listening to Triple M, Mel. The theme today is Up and Down. Foster the People, Pumped Up Kicks, and then going to get to ELO and Don't Bring Me Down. It's Double Shot Tuesday on Triple M.

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0: The only playlist you need to get you through Tuesday workday is right here at Triple M. G'day, Maria. Erin, apart from heading to the grocery store, do you have any other plans for school holidays?
1: Not really. Oh, my son starts footy this weekend, so that's exciting.
0: Ooh, what code does he play?
1: So he plays rugby league.
0: So definitely be watching State of Origin The Decider tomorrow night.
1: Yeah, definitely. Yep.
0: So you're off to Woolies to grab the pies and sausage rolls and tomato sauce.
1: Yes.
0: Well, we've got the good times and greatest hits as you head there, Erin. We brought this back to radio. It's Aerosmith and Dream On, and going to get that on in around about 4.5 minutes on Triple M.
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0: movie Pulp Fiction starring John Travolta and Samuel L. Jackson. 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
0: 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He had to cancel a fair few shows as well, but I'm not going to stop halfway through. When I press play on Lionel Richie All Night Long, that is next on Triple M.
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0: 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And Sue, you've got Triple M on while you're at work?
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0: Oh, well, thank you for listening. And coming up, we're going to get to another Double Shot Tuesday. 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
3: M1 look okay, north and southbound. Batter Bay, some work on the Central Coast Highway today, different times affecting both directions. Wyalong, Pacific Highway, busy southbound through the shopping area. Also Tookley, Main Road, in the 40k zone at Evans Road. The KFC have just wrapped up a new Christmas in July daily deal. 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That's the latest traffic on Central Coast 107.7 Triple M. Hey!
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1: Hey, it's Dan Floyd here with the latest. We've heard from the Blues skipper ahead of tomorrow's Origin decider at Suncorp. Isaiah Yeo says they're ready to put in a series best performance.
6: Yeah, I am so confident in this group. I just know that if we go out and play our best game, we haven't been our best version of ourselves yet, and not for long enough anyways. I've been really proud of little periods, the way we've sort of been able to adjust, but yeah, ultimately it comes down to 80 minutes.
1: It's thought the state's housing delivery authorities opened the door to the potential creation of 150,000 new homes over 18 months. There's now just shy of 500 declared proposals in the mix in New South Wales across nearly 50 LGAs. More than 16,000 new homes would be built across the regions if all the checks and balances go through. It's hoped the findings of an independent review into the death of a four-year-old boy on the state's central coast will be delivered before the year's out. And the Insurance Council's calling for a shake-up of the state's emergency services levy. It reckons 2 million households stand to benefit from things being moved to a broad-based property charge.
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23: Hello there, I'm Matthew Layton. The Bolte Bridge drama has wrapped up with the man at the centre of it now in custody. Police in Melbourne had been negotiating with the masked climber since around 3 a.m. after he allegedly painted Pam the Bird near the top of the 140-metre tower.
24: The Bolte Bridge bandit is now in police custody and traffic moving slowly back over the Bolte Bridge. The big question is now, how do they clean off Pam the Bird?
23: Seven reporter Andrew McCormack there. Tributes are flowing for footballer Nathan Fitzgerald with calls for safer multi-use ovals after he was fatally injured during a match in Melbourne's north. Anthony Albanese's in for a big Pacific Diplomacy Day, meeting Solomon Islands Prime Minister Matthew Wale in Honiara to start talks on a security deal with China firmly in the background. The Anti-Semitism Royal Commission turns its focus to TikTok and YouTube today. And content creators chasing Bali beach clips could land in hot water, with Indonesia introducing new visa rules for influencers working while on holiday.
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23: New South Wales coach Laurie Daly says Ethan Strange is good to go after giving Blues fans a nervous few days. The young playmaker rolled his ankle late last week, but he's now been cleared to take his place in the squad tomorrow night.
26: Did everything that was required, yesterday, and he's pulled up really well this morning, so all systems go.
23: Max Plath is playing it cool on Queensland's bench plans after the Maroons missed a fix-it patched holes everywhere in Game 2. And Belgium and the US are playing their second half at the World Cup.
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1: Showers falling to 11 degrees on the coast tonight. It's looking wet again tomorrow with more rain expected Thursday at this stage. 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
0: Yeah, and I hope the boss is supplying a round of tacos for your lunch break. 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
0: That's going to live rent-free in my head for the rest of the day. Up and down, of course, is the theme. Coming up, Europe as well as Billy Joel.
31: When we were in the UK, they wanted to hear Uptown Girl. That was a big hit there. It was Princess Diana's theme song.
0: And, of course, a part of our theme here at Double Shot Tuesday. Up and down. Up

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1: I'm at work and just so much of a vibe with your radio blaring in the office. We love it.
0: Oh, well, thank you for having us on while you're at work. Let's head back to 1984 right now, a step back in time to when George Michael released Careless Whisper, number one in Australia when it was released, and here it is right now on Triple M.

0: George Ezra, Shotgun, playing the good times and greatest hits. Sean, are you listening to Triple M while you're at work?
1: No, we just got back from holidays in Bali.
0: Was the weather nice? Did you manage to get a tan?
1: I got the Bali tattoo, yeah.
0: Oh, the tattoo, right. What'd you get?
1: Got half my leg done. It's like Mexican girls and Louis Vuitton and...
0: Oh, making sure you don't forget those memories, huh?
1: Yes.
0: Oh, that's very cool. If you had said that you're going over there to make content for social media, we'd be having a different conversation. From that laugh, Sean, you've obviously heard the news that if you go over to Indonesia to make content for money or do business on a tourist visa, you're in big trouble. It is now illegal, and it's illegal here at Triple M to not sing along to the good times and greatest hits, especially when we play Madonna. Over 4 minutes, you'll hear Open Your Heart on Triple M.
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18: Tell the boss you're knock, knock, knocking off 7 hours early. Unless, of course, you've got Triple M on at work.

0: hope you're enjoying a little bit of time out and your lunch break before you got to head back to the laptop. You're on Triple M playing the good times and greatest hits. And on this day, July 7, 1990, the three tenors had their very first concert in Rome. What's your point, Maria? I hear you ask. Well, Jose Carrera, a part of the three tenors, celebrating his 80th birthday this year, and he's having a massive concert at the Gabba in Brisbane in December. A part of the lineup of superstars who'll be performing: Robbie Williams, The Corrs, Ronan Keating, Ann Wilson from Heart, Nelly Imbruglia, Shepherd, and Darren Hayes from Savage Garden. In 8 minutes, I'm going to play Truly Madly Deeply. That is after we get to Whitney. Yeah. 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

0: Good times and greatest hits are on Triple M, and being a Tuesday, two songs with a common theme, and I'll give you a hint. We've got two songs from Aussie legends. Any ideas?
1: James Rain.
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3: 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Any song from Aussie Crawl, because they're a great band, especially James Rain.
0: Well, all of you are on the money because we've got both Johnny Farnham and Aussie Crawl coming up a part of Double Shot Tuesday.
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6: M1 travelling well between Sydney and Newcastle through the Central Coast with the Tarkwa Strait heavy both ways. For the highway pass train station, no problems, the Pacific Highway, Lizero and Aremba. Tookley, Main Road, Moss Avenue, steady. And a steady run for Batow Bay, Long Jetty, Central Coast Highway, Tugra, Whitehall Road, westbound, busy approaching Reliance Drive. Changing careers or looking for a fresh start with semester two at the University of Newcastle, you can start your studies in August. 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That's those traffic on the Central Coast. 107.7 Triple M.
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1: Hi, it's Dan Flake here with the latest. The state's Department of Communities and Justice has launched an independent review into the death of a four-year-old boy on the state's central coast. It's hoped the findings will be delivered by the end of the year. A 32-year-old woman's been charged with DV-related murder in relation to the case. She's been refused bail, with the matter to next be heard in court in September. Fresh calls for changes to the state's emergency services levy. The Insurance Council claims a move to a broad-based property charge rather than what's in place would put more money in the pockets of 2 million households in New South Wales. In some disaster-prone regional areas, they'd stand to save around $560 on their premiums per annum. And the Electoral Commission's begun the search for election managers to help coordinate next year's state election. To sport and the chance of winning an Origin decider at Suncorp tomorrow's fueling Blues skipper Isaiah Yeo and the rest of the squad.
2: Winning a decider up here just as a Blues player would be outstanding. And I think if you went and asked all the boys there, they'd say the exact same thing. This is the pinnacle. It's important for our state.
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10: Hello there, I'm Matthew Layton. The Prime Minister is talking up a closer Pacific partnership, saying Australia wants treaty talks moving as quickly as possible. In the Solomon Islands, he's met PM Matthew Wale, who says his country has strongly protested China's missile test. Anthony Albanese calling the launch provocative and says it destabilises the region.
17: We have made clear our concerns to China in both Beijing and in Canberra, and I'm making our concerns clear here as well in Honiara. We don't want to see any action that is destabilising.
10: A masked graffiti vandal has finally come down after an eight-hour bridge standoff with police. The man scaled Melbourne's Balti Bridge before dawn, painted a giant Pam the Bird tag, and surrendered just after 11 a.m. And Adelaide Crows legend Tony Modra has left hospital after his truck hit a tree near Victor Harbour in June. In a statement, he says he's deeply grateful to the bystanders and emergency crews who helped him.
25: Did you know that diabetes is Australia's fastest growing chronic condition? Over 300 Australians are diagnosed with the condition every day. 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
1: Showers falling to 11 degrees on the coast tonight. It's looking wet again tomorrow with more rain expected Thursday at this stage. 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
0: We love a theme here at Triple M, especially for Double Shot Tuesday. Yeah, the theme is up and down, songs from artists that have that in the song title. And coming up, going to get some Johnny Farnham on Pressure Down. Tell me, you went to see him in 2018, Susie. What was it like?
29: Awesome. That was just a bucket list event, yeah, to see him live. Everybody was just singing and dancing and everybody was, it was like a party vibe. It was really cool.
0: I love that. We'll get into the party vibe as we bring The Pressure Down by Johnny Farnham, and that will play after the boys light up. Australian Crawl, Double Shot Tuesday on Triple M.

0: We've brought that back to the Triple M playlist for your workday. Coolio, Gangster's Paradise. G'day, it's Maria. What you doing, Rachel? Hi.
1: Hello, how are you? I just wanted to let you guys know that your music has been absolutely incredible.
0: Oh, thank you for that. I'm glad you love the music. I'm glad you're listening, and I'm glad you're into the good times and greatest hits. Here's Dragon and Young Years for you on Triple M.

0: Your Tuesday workday is just chockers full of the good times and greatest hits on Triple M. G'day, you've got Maria with you. State of Origin, the decider, happening tomorrow night. Are you going to be watching it, Kristen?
1: Yes, absolutely.
0: Queensland or New South Wales?
1: Queenslander.
0: Yes, that a girl. I'm a Queensland supporter as well, if you didn't already know. And back in 1988, Queensland won all three games and Yaz released... I will play that for you in around about 8 minutes on Triple M.
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2: 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And tomorrow night, the ultimate rivalry continues. This is State of Origin. And it continues tomorrow night from 6. 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

0: Meatloaf. I'd do anything for love, but I won't do that. On Triple M. G'day, you've got Maria, and I'm going to talk about the State of Origin again. Why? Because Triple M rocks the footy, and this is Triple M's Dobbo talking about State of Origin.
1: There's a very, very big chance that New South Wales are going to get absolutely flogged.
0: Oh, sorry, it is a little bit biased here in the old Triple M studio right now. I am a Queensland supporter, and New South Wales have a lot of pressure. Queen and David Bowie under pressure. Going to get that on for you next at Triple M.
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2: Triple M Beach and Surf Update.
15: Well, it's a gloomy ghost town down here on the Central Coast beaches this afternoon, folks. We've got those howling southerly winds leaving us with around 2.5 to almost 3 metres of big old storm swell. So forget about surfing unless you hit the bomb shelters or the protected southern corners up and down the coastline. For the swimmers and rockfishers, stay clear. Water temps around 18 degrees. We've got low tide 0.6 of a metre coming up at 7.30. This is Tess McKenna with the Triple M Beach and Surf Update.
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0: Times, the greatest hits from Triple M. I am out of here. Coming up, the rush hour, but before that, the early drive home with Lou and Judge next. 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
2: Tuggerah Street, way on busy both ways past the train station, the Tuggerah scene. Wyong Road westbound busy approaching Reliance Drive. No problems for Longchenny Bateau Bay, Central Coast Highway. Carrion Hill looks good both ways past Woolworth Road. Near one, steady between Sydney and Newcastle through the Central Coast. Snow time at Hunter Valley Gardens is so much fun with ice skating, cool rides, live entertainment and more on now till July 26. Tickets at hvg.com.au. That's less traffic on the Central Coast. 107.7 Triple M.
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13: Hey, it's Dan Flake here with the latest. The Blues coach is assuring fans no one fears the Queensland cauldron of Suncorp Stadium in his sight as the countdown till tomorrow's Origin decider continues. In fact, Laurie Daly reckons it's the opposite.
14: You love coming up here. You love the opportunity to play at Suncorp Stadium. A challenge has been set. I think as a footy player, that's what you love.
13: Daly says there's no late changes expected to his squad. New South Wales renters are feeling more secure in their homes. A new survey finding nearly three quarters reckon they're better protected under changes made by the government over the past year. There's also been a positive response from landlords, around two and three backing initiatives like smart rental bonds. Cautious optimism from the New South Wales ag sector in the latest mid-year outlook. Bendigo Bank say late rains helped crops in the north of the state. The dairy sector's growing and cattle, sheep and wool prices have been strong. There are worries, though, about a dry forecast. And the state's electoral commission's begun beating the drum ahead of next year's New South Wales election. They're looking for election managers with applications open till July 19.
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16: Good afternoon, I'm Matthew Layton. China's missile test has taken some of the spotlight during the Prime Minister's Pacific visit. Solomon Islands PM Matthew Wale says he has registered a strong protest with Beijing. Anthony Albanese says Australia has also raised serious concerns with China.
17: We don't want to see any action that is destabilising or which undermines the peace, security and stability of the Pacific and the region. And there is no doubt that this is a provocative act by China.
16: A bridge stunt has ended with a 22-year-old in custody and traffic finally moving again. Police say he scaled a 140-metre pylon on Melbourne's Balti Bridge, painted the infamous Pam the Bird tag and stayed there for more than 8 hours while protesting about taxes. WA authorities will front a community meeting tonight in Esperance after three migratory birds tested positive to H5 bird flu, taking Australia's dead bird tally to seven. An Adelaide Crows icon, Tony Modra, says his recovery is moving in the right direction after last month's crash.
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16: Rugby League has landed its biggest broadcast payday ever, locking in $5.3 billion with Nine and Foxtel over 7 years. ARL Commission boss Peter Volandis is calling it the biggest deal in Australian sports history.
19: That was our strategy. Before we went to market, we needed to have something to sell. And we are now the most viewed program in Australia and in the Pacific. Don't listen to what other people tell you, especially some down south. We are the number one viewed sport in Australia.
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13: Showers falling to 11 degrees on the coast tonight. It's looking wet again tomorrow with more rain expected Thursday at this stage. 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
22: 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Lou and Judge.

To Tuesday to you, Australia. There we go. It is the very best of Lou and Judge on holiday this week. Back for you next Monday the 13th. We've got a huge show ahead. We are talking gingers. In fact, we're going to guess whether or not you are a ginger on the line and the most pathetic injuries coming up for you shortly. We are going to kick off, though, with Judge having the ultimate mental blank. We will get to that in just a moment for you. It is Lou and Judge. These are the best bits for your early drive home on Triple M.

0: is Lou and Judge. 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
1: If you would allow me to give you an insight into where, as to where my brain was, especially on holidays, it was great because I rarely knew what day it was.
2: Mm.
1: Steph and I just literally took our time. We'd poked to, you know, a different location. We stopped in Bellow and then we went to Yamba, then to Palm Beach on the Goldie, and then to bloody Noosa. So it was really nice and I was sort of just floating along, having a great time. You know, a few grogs here and there, a lot of relaxing, sun, pool, beach sort of stuff. It was just bloody lovely, mate. So my mind had just melted into that world.
2: Mm.
1: Now, I had to do a little bit of admin, life admin on one of the days. And I was on the blower. It might have been a bank that would verify my identity or whatever they were doing.
2: Lost all your money.
1: They're like, Jack, yep. They're like, so full name, Jack. And they're like, date of birth. 26 to the 9/1989. Address. I go. I was like, holy shit, I've forgotten my address. I've forgotten.
2: Been away for that long or you can't even remember where you live?
1: Mate, I literally go.
2: Turned down the wrong street.
1: I'm like, what's my address? I'm 55. I'm like, that's the last address. I'm like, what is my address? I go, Steph, what's our address? She's like, what? I'm like, what's our address? She told me, I'm like, oh, yeah, that's, then I told.
2: You were full relaxo.
1: Mate, fully forgot my, I just forgot my address. It's like coming back from school holidays, you know, you forget your, or coming back from work holidays.
2: Password.
1: I'd come back here, forget my password.
2: Lucky we don't have computers here.
1: Correct. They don't allow us.
2: That's good though, Jack. I think really, you know, switching off. Well, maybe not that much.
1: I think cognitively I'm a bit worried.
2: I think it's a good switch off.
1: Okay.
2: Potentially, maybe. Maybe head to the doctor. Well, you still need to get that ADHD appointment, so maybe.
1: Forgetting your home address is pretty wild stuff.
3: Yeah, it is.
1: Like, I
2: forgot my name, remember that time where I called myself Jack?
1: Yeah.
3: Yeah.
1: That's mid work though, buddy. That's worse.
2: True. Okay, maybe we should both go get tests.
1: How was yours? Was yours pretty chilled out, mate?
2: Mine was a lot of travelling because obviously family's in New Zealand and then Lockie, my partner's from a farm. So we did like New Zealand, Blenheim, Auckland. Then we did Boho where Lockie's from.
1: Yep.
2: Sorry, Euroa. And then we did Lawn, Melbourne. It was just a lot of trip, but it was awesome. Got to see everyone, a lot of travelling.
1: Yep.
2: Fair few grogging nights.
1: Yep.
2: But been pretty

0: tame since I made my way back to Sydney, and I'll be keeping it that way, Jack. I'll be having a very mature, tame year.
1: What's your address?
0: Oh, yeah, I've got it in my head.
1: Got it?
0: Yeah.
1: LP, you know your address?
2: Yeah, I know mine, yeah.
0: Just you.
1: Maybe you guys have forgotten.
0: No, just you, buddy. Okay. I know where your house is. It's close to mine. That helps you. If you ever get lost, I can point you in the right direction.
1: Really doesn't help.
0: Okay. No. You need a ride home? You're going to be okay to get there?
2: No.
1: Trying to get it out.

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1: The world of pathetic injuries has been completely rocked. Now, do you want to tell everyone what you haven't shut up about in this studio for the last 20 minutes?
2: We've got these high chairs, not like baby high chairs.
1: No,
2: like
1: it is. If you can visualise a baby high chair, that's what we sit
2: yeah,
1: in.
2: Yeah, it's like higher, so your legs are kind of dangling. It's a bit like dorky.
1: Mm.
2: And we've got this hard desk with a bit hanging down. And I went to hop off my chair and went boof and slammed my shin right into the corner of the hard wood. Yeah. And it will bruise.
1: Yeah, listeners.
2: Trust me, it's already bruising and it's got a dent.
1: You know what we're going to do? We're going to take a photo of it.
2: Yeah.
1: And we'll put it on our Instagram.
2: It'll be
1: because
2: bruised tomorrow.
1: She hasn't shut up about it. And it's one of the most pathetic things I've ever seen, which really is great for this image because it is a pathetic injury.
2: I bet I won't be able to walk.
1: You also went to ER with a paper cut.
2: It was a slice.
1: You're the queen of pathetic injuries, I'd argue.
2: Well, what have other people done?
1: Well, I've got a few here. I've got a few. Okay.
2: Worse than me?
1: Haven't read them.
2: Oh,
1: so let's see.
2: Nice prick, kid.
1: So let's see. Let's figure it out. We'll figure it out as a country.
3: Mm. Let's do it.
1: Okay. I once shit myself, metaphorically speaking, by my own reflection. So I saw the own reflection. And I pulled a muscle in my neck and choked on a moth.
2: Wait.
1: They're walking past the mirror. They went, and the moth went,
2: that is so something I would do.
1: That is. I dislocated my hip flushing a toilet with my foot. It took forever. Jeez, that would hurt. Oh, my days.
3: Ugh.
1: I was getting dressed in the morning and turned my head to look at the clock, and an explosion happened in the back of my neck. I ended up needing surgery to repair my spinal column.
2: Sometimes when you twist your neck, it can be really painful.
1: So these are like legitimate injuries from seemingly pathetic things.
2: Just move
1: Yours it. Are just pathetic injuries.
2: Yeah.
1: I was getting the air fryer off the fridge and one of my ribs slipped out. I had to go back to chiropractor to massage my rib back. That's what
2: surely
1: I used to have.
2: This is like
1: I used to have a jarred rib.
2: They had the injury and then it's like slipped it.
1: I reckon the toilet one dislocating the hip, it's just awkward angle.
2: Ooh.
1: I washed my neck and pressed too hard. My throat went into spasm. I saw death. And when I could breathe again, I had to take tiny gasps sprawled on the kitchen floor. Couldn't swallow without holding my throat for days. Full stop.
2: What?
1: 37. Thumbs up. I sprained my foot while napping on the couch. Had to use a cane for 3 months.
3: What?
2: I'd love to use a cane. Just a walking cane.
1: You look like kind of a baller with a cane.
2: Yeah, sup.
1: 3 weeks ago, I fell over putting my socks on. Just fell over, landed flat on my back. 2 CT scans and bottles of muscle relaxers. I'm about 75% normal again. I love how he goes. 3 weeks ago, I just fell over putting my socks on. Just fell over. My uncle kicked a cricket off a rug and broke his ankle. He was so mad at me for laughing, and even madder when I pointed out that while he was riding an ambulance, the cricket hopped away with both ankles intact. Okay, this is the last one. The other day, I accidentally punched myself in the face and knocked myself out cold while putting on my bra.
2: Oh, yeah.
1: Somebody, don't act
2: no,
1: like you,
2: you
1: know.
2: No, you can flick it. Oh, I actually am wearing one today, Jack.
1: Somebody please like my comment so I can come back here and laugh. Oh, dear, oh, dear.
2: Don't act like you know. Cool.
1: Well, I'd assume she'd be rocking with some pretty heavy artillery.
2: Heavy cans, Jack.
1: Anyway,
2: what's your most pathetic injury?
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7: M1 travelling well between Sydney and Newcastle through the Central Coast. Tarquin Strait Way on busy southbound back towards Cutler Drive from Q and northbound up from Johnson Road. No problems, I'm seeing Tumbiumby Berkeley Vale, Wyong Road eastbound westbound or the Carry On Hill both ways past Woi Woi Road. The census is coming this August. You'll get instructions soon on what to do. 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That's less traffic on the Central Coast. 107.7 Triple M.
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0: 1-3-3-5-3, that is the phone number for your early drive home on Triple M. Lou and Judge, these are the best bits, and we're talking pathetic injuries.
1: I thought about one of mine. Remember when I cracked a whip and I dislocated my shoulder? I was out for 7 hours. Yeah. They had to put me to sleep to get it back in. Just from cracking a whip.
2: You're still cracking a whip.
1: Hey?
2: Still cracking a whip. Pretty cool.
3: Well, he was trying to.
1: Well.
3: No, you did.
1: Thanks.
3: Still cool.
1: Now, we wanted to hear about some of your pathetic injuries. Brandon, talk to us. What's your pathetic injury?
4: Hello, senorita.
1: Hello, sweet senorita.
4: What happened to me, I used to work at council down in Mossvale.
1: Yep.
4: I was on night shift down there and I tried to pick up food out of a microwave and my neck and back spasmed. I ended up being on workers' comp for a week.
3: No, what?
4: Driven home in a work truck. And I was stuck in a hunchback for about a week and a half.
1: Mate.
3: You're the hunchback of Mossvale.
4: Yep. It was a very painful hour drive home.
1: I can imagine. Brandon, if you don't mind me asking, what age were you when it happened?
4: I was 19.
2: Oh!
3: So not
4: it
3: even...
4: It was only a year ago. Yeah. I'm only 20 now.
1: Oh, my.
3: Wow. That's awesome. That is pathetic, Brandon.
1: That's great. Thank
3: proud
1: you.
3: You've voiced it.
1: Thanks, mate.
3: Wayne, what's your pathetic injury?
5: Hey, guys. Welcome back.
1: Thank you, mate.
3: Thank you,
1: Wayne. Appreciate it.
5: A few years back, we had a bit of a dodgeball team going.
1: Yep.
5: And, we rocked up to play one day, and one of the team players turned around and said, "Oh, I'm out. What's wrong, mate?" He's like, "I can't play. My thumb's too sore."
2: Oh, that's it.
3: Sorry. We all looked at each other like...
1: Because you sort of told that like a joke.
3: It was like a punchline.
1: But hold on. What if his thumb was broken?
5: Well, it actually wasn't. He was just being a bit of a softy.
1: Yeah, fair.
5: A little bit sore from catching the ball.
1: I love it. It was that awesome. Is pathetic.
3: Wayne, no, the way he told it was like a joke. I was like... Awesome. Thanks,
1: Thank
3: Wayne.
1: You, brother. Tracy, what was your pathetic injury?
6: My pathetic injury is so embarrassing. I was sitting at the front in my underwear and shirt after I'd just purchased an adult female toy, watching adult content.
1: Okay.
6: With my leg crossed, not realising my foot went to sleep. And when I stood up, I went flying over, broke my foot, ruptured every metatarsal ligament.
1: No!
6: Was on the ground screaming. My daughter came out laughing so much when I was screaming for an ambulance, and these poor boys turned up with adult content on my phone with an adult toy laying beside me.
3: Yeah.
1: Not really a happy ending, is it?
6: Not a happy ending, yes.
3: Did you try and hide the toy, or there was no going back from that?
1: They were like, someone's phone's vibrating.
3: Who's calling you? Who's calling you so much?
6: And the toy was displaced very inappropriately on my body the way it landed.
1: Okie dokie.
3: Trace, we got a good image of that. Great calls.
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9: Heading on the M1, no problems from Mount Wyden and travelling through to Morisset. You're looking at a travel time of 43 minutes. Traffic around Narara for the Pacific Highway, clearing into Arimba. We're seeing a delay for around the entrance road from Baddow Bay and Wombril. Looking pretty steady around Terrigal for Oceanview Drive. Snow time at Hunter Valley Gardens is so much fun. 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Tickets at hvg.com.au. That's the latest traffic on the Central Coast. 107.7 Triple M.
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26: Hi, it's Dan Flink here with the latest. An independent review into the death of a four-year-old boy on the state's central coast has been announced. A former president of the Children's Court will conduct the inquiry. The state government hopes a report will be delivered before the year's end. A 32-year-old woman's been charged with DV-related murder and refused bail in relation to the case, with the matter to next be heard in court in September. New independent research claims a rejig of the state's emergency services levy would benefit 2 million households. It's thought a broad-based property charge, rather than what's in effect, would save households in disaster-prone regional areas more than $500 per year on their premiums. It's thought the state's housing delivery authorities now open the door to the potential creation of 150,000 new homes over 18 months, with more than 16,000 of those in the regions. Added sport, Blues skipper Isaiah Yeo's promising a series best performance from his men when the Origin decider plays out at Suncorp Stadium tomorrow. Coach Laurie Daly says there's no late changes expected to the Blues starting squad.
27: Triple M National News.
28: Hi there, I'm Amy Goggins. The PM has condemned China's missile test as a provocative act. Anthony Albanese is in the Solomon Islands talking up a closer Pacific partnership. He says they have made Australia's concerns clear to China.
29: We will put forward our strong view. We have said consistently that we want to cooperate with China where we can. We'll disagree where we must.
28: Some pretty grim news from one of the nation's chief forecasters, Deloitte Access Economics Forecasting. We're facing our longest stretch of weak economic growth since the early 90s recession. predicting the economy will grow by just 1.3% this financial year. AFL legend Tony Modra says he's been overwhelmed by the kindness shown to him after last month's serious truck crash. He's released a statement saying he's now recovering at home. And Belgium has crashed the USA's World Cup party in brutal fashion with a 4-1 victory.
0: Research shows that regularly eating ultra-processed foods can increase your risk of developing type 2 diabetes by 53%. Search Diabetes Australia for more about the nation's fastest-growing chronic condition.
28: The NRL's next TV deal is officially huge, with Foxtel and Nine signing on for $5.3 billion over 7 years. And New South Wales coach Laurie Daly is confident they'll play their best footy in tomorrow night's Origin decider at Suncorp.
1: It's a matter of just putting your best football out on the paddock. And if you walk off after 80 minutes and you've done that, that's all you ask. So that's our aim tomorrow night, is to have our best game of the series. And if we do that, I'll be happy.
23: Catch all the sporting action on the big screens at Wyong League Sports Bar. It's the next best thing to being at the game. Some say even better. The Sports Bar at Wyong League's Club. Game
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26: Showers falling to 11 degrees on the coast tonight. It's looking wet again tomorrow, with more rain expected Thursday at this stage. Listener knows what Aussie is. 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

the second hour of your Chewbacca Tuesday. It is Lou and Judge. These are the best bits today. Back live for you next Monday the 13th. We're talking gingers. Apparently, redheads are multiplying. We're going to put it to the test. We're going to see if we can guess whether or not you are ginger on 133353. That is up before the end of the hour. But we are going to kick off talking biggest regulars. Your local regular shop or restaurant that relies on you. That is coming up for you in just a moment. The very best of Lou and Judge. Be your early drive home. It's Triple M.

0: For your Chewbacca Tuesday, it is Lou and Judge. These are the best bits. The guys back live for you Monday the 13th. Right now, we're talking local regulars.
1: I saw a funny TikTok, and you know how I love my TikTok. So this girl posted and it said, thinking about the time I went out of the country for 2 weeks and the cashier at Baskin Robbins found my Instagram to ask if I was okay because I hadn't been in all week.
2: No way.
3: Baskin Robbins.
2: No way.
1: Because she was such a regular.
2: I do.
1: And it got me thinking, we should find Australia's biggest regulars. You know, like, did your local cafe, did they come to your Christmas, you know, something like that.
2: Love that.
1: And you've got a story, because I know, I don't know if you know this, but you've become quite good friends with one of the baristas.
2: Yeah,
1: you found
2: yeah.
1: out all about her trip the other day. I was listening.
2: Yeah, mate, like.
1: She is really cool, though.
2: She's lovely, just downstairs. Well, she was going to Vietnam. She's gone for 6 weeks.
1: Yeah.
2: And she was so excited about the trip. She was like, mate, I haven't been overseas for God knows how long. She's like, I'm going for 6 weeks. And I was just like, that is such a punchy amount of time.
1: Yeah.
2: And she was gone. And then you sort of get used to the fact that she's gone. And then when she was there yesterday, it was like seeing an old mate. I was like, oi.
1: I know.
2: You're back.
1: I know.
2: And we had to run into the station because we were already late.
1: Shock horror.
4: Yeah. We're probably already on air.
2: Yeah.
4: Knowing you two.
2: We could hear you down there on the radio going, yes, sir, it's just me again.
1: Waiting.
4: We'll get to a song soon.
2: Yeah, so I'm yet to catch up with her on her trip. But, mate, I've got.
1: That's same with me and Brizzle from the, I don't know if he knows, I call him Brizzle.
2: Brian from Sonoma.
1: Brian, yeah. I was texting his young daughter, helping her out with some like TikToks.
2: Were you?
1: At one point, and she ended up going on school camp, so I didn't help her out.
2: So did he give you the daughter's number to be like, could you send her a text?
1: Yeah, and like, oh, and I was like, absolutely, Brian.
2: Harry, if you're listening, mate, sorry, got to text you back.
1: Oh, God. Anyway, Jack, there were some comments on this TikTok which I thought were quite funny.
2: Hey, talk to me, kid.
1: About being like your regulars. Also, if you think you're Australia's biggest regular, 1-333-353, give us a call.
2: I'd love
1: to hear. I didn't go to my favourite Chinese place for 2 weeks. They called me at the end of the second week to make sure I was okay.
2: No.
1: Let them know I had a lot going on and couldn't afford the place for a little bit.
2: Oh.
1: They asked me to come in. I did. They had made my order ready with extra dumplings and said to please not worry about the payment this time and to just be okay soon.
3: That's amazing.
1: That breaks my heart. Well, like, in a good way.
2: Well, hold on before you read another one. I got one.
1: Oh.
2: When we go, I don't know if I'll name the place, but a regular at a joint that you would frequent as well. Kevin there, because Steph needs croissants with jam and butter. That's her wake-up thing.
1: Yes.
2: Every morning I get her a croissant and jam and butter. He always gives me two.
1: Oh. They always have my coffee ready.
2: The unbelievable.
1: They are great.
2: Okay, yep, good.
1: This one's very funny. I was recognised by my voice at the Taco Bell drive-thru at two different locations on the same day.
2: Yeah, listen, if you're going to two in the same day, that makes sense.
1: A local bakery contacted me and had a house visit.

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1: Oh, my God.
0: These are amazing.
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4: Heading on the M1, no problems from Mount Wyden travelling through to Morisset. You're looking at a travel time of 43 minutes. Traffic around Narara for the Pacific Highway clearing into Arimba. We're seeing a delay for around the entrance road from Bado Bay and Wombrel. Looking pretty steady around Terrigal for Ocean View Drive. Snow time in Hunter Valley Gardens is so much fun. Build a snowman, ride the giant ice toboggan and more on now till July 26th. Tickets at hvg.com.au. That's latest traffic on the Central Coast 107.7 Triple M.
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5: Central Coast's average unleaded price today is around 173 a litre, while some servos are selling it as low as 164. 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
16: Start!
17: Hey, mate. 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
17: Great. I told you. Digger, mate. Been chirpy as a bird since hiring with them.
16: I've noticed. You don't stop whistling.
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0: This is the very best of Lou and Jarch. And just a little while back, we were talking redheads. Apparently, they're multiplying.
1: Rattling headline here for some.
2: Sorry, Australia.
1: The gingers are multiplying.
2: Okay.
1: How natural selection has led to more redheads than ever. The whole world could soon be seeing red. What's that song? 99 red balloons. Is that it?
3: Yeah.
1: Okay.
2: Completely on track.
1: Redheads will have the last laugh, as new study reports that humans have been constantly evolving to have flame-coloured hair.
2: I thought it was a regressive gene.
1: No.
2: That's what everyone's been spinning.
1: No, natural selection has been actively pushing redhead genes forward for thousands of years, and the trend is still going.
2: Okay.
1: So researchers identify hundreds of cases of strong natural selection in human evolution, far more than previously known.
2: Well...
1: Some genetic changes came with trade-offs, including increased risk of certain diseases.
2: It's got to be sunlight avoidant. Right?
3: Yeah. Perhaps.
2: They're generally paler.
1: People are dyeing their hair red a lot now as well.
2: Really?
1: It's a big trend.
2: Glad you said they're red hair a lot. You're just like, yeah, people are dying.
1: Well, that is also true.
2: I also know this for a fact. Redheads, otherwise more affectionately known as gingers, have a higher pain threshold. Pain threshold, and it takes more bloody anesthetic to put them to sleep. 20% more.
1: What?
3: 20% more.
1: That's a lie. That's not real.
2: Look it up. Fair income. And if you speak to nurses are like, yeah, if we've got a redhead patient, it'll take them, we'll have to put in more anesthesia in order to put them to sleep.
1: How? Why?
2: It's
1: I
2: genetic.
1: Don't believe you.
2: It's genetic.
1: You're not Dr. Delden.
3: Seek medical advice. Not that I don't trust you, Judge, but just...
2: What medical advice do you need to seek?
3: Just before someone decides to give themselves 20% more anesthesia.
2: True. Well, don't ever give yourself any anesthesia.
3: True. Okay, producers check. They say it's true.
1: Yeah.
3: Okay.
1: But we thought we'd play a fun game.
2: A flame. Like their hair. Fun little game.
1: I think you're going to get a few redheads calling angry at you, Jack.
2: Well, you think that I'm saying that you're putting a negative twist on it.
1: Yeah.
2: I think they look tremendous. They're very attractive.
1: That's why everyone's dyeing their hair red.
2: Correct, Louisa.
1: Keep saying dying and then pausing.
2: Yeah, correct.
1: That's why everyone's dying. We thought one trip with
2: their hair red.
1: One trip with 353. Are you a redhead? And we're going to guess.
2: Yeah.
1: So you could trick us.
2: Yeah.
0: These are the best bits of Lou and Jarch. We're back after this.
4: 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Certified chaos merchants. Triple M's Lou and Jarch for your early drive home.
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1: The Pacific Highway really heavy coming in from Watanabe, slowing to Anzac Avenue near the train station. Around Tumbiumbi and Wyong Road, Tumbiumbi is looking congested both ways. Slowing around Erina Fair for the Central Coast Highway, and traffic for the M1 this afternoon all clear from Bar Point, making your way into Newcastle. 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So fresh, so good, so eat now. That's the latest traffic on the Central Coast. 107.7 Triple M.
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0: The early drive home on Triple M this Chewbacca Tuesday. It is Lou and Jarch, and we have been talking gingers multiplying. We've been asking for you 133353. Call through, and we are going to guess whether or not you're a redhead.
1: Okay, Sam.
2: Sambo, how you going?
3: Yeah, good, guys. How you doing?
1: Good.
2: Very good, mate. Hey, you into spicy food?
3: Hell no.
2: Yeah, of course you're not.
1: What do you do for work, Sam?
3: I'm a delivery driver.
2: You ever played footy?
3: Used to back in primary school.
2: Okay.
1: What kind of footy?
3: League, of course.
2: How'd you hand?
3: Queenslander.
2: Mate, you're a Queenslander. Yeah, you're flaming red.
1: Yeah, you're a ginger man.
2: You are flaming red.
3: Yeah, no, you got me.
4: Yeah, nailed it.
3: One more thing. I'm going to be dressing up when you're a doctor. It is true. When last time I went in to get some sort of surgery, they actually had to put 20% more in me.
2: There you go.
1: That's wild.
2: Sambo, how
1: weird
2: is that?
1: That's my new party trick fact.
2: Okay, good. I thought you were going to say it's my new party trick. Just anaesthetizing redheads.
1: Definitely not that.
2: All right, Sambo, thank you.
1: Thanks, Sam.
2: Emily, how are you?
5: G'day, guys. How you going?
2: Good, Em.
5: That's fine.
2: How you going? How are you going?
5: Yeah, good. Good on the way home from work.
2: Okay. What do you do? Nurse?
5: I'm in aged care.
1: Okay. That's Emily, close. What's your coffee order?
5: A small cup with two sugars.
2: Yeah, it is,
1: isn't
2: it?
1: Normal milk?
5: Hey?
1: Normal milk? Cow's milk?
5: Yeah, cow's milk. The only one.
2: And Em, where do you tend to holiday? Where do you like to holiday?
5: Oh, in the bush. We go camping a lot.
2: Of course you do.
1: Yeah, you're not a redhead.
5: You don't reckon?
2: I reckon you are.
4: Ooh. What are you, Emily?
5: I am. I'm a redhead. Natural born.
2: I know.
1: Wow,
2: I know you are, Emily.
1: Wow, Jack, you're good at this.
2: I know you are, Emily. Thank you.
1: Thanks,
2: and a beautiful one at that.
1: Yeah. Hayley, talk to us.
6: Hi. How you
2: going? Hi, Hayley.
1: Bubbly. Yeah. What do you do for work, Hayley?
2: Very bubbly.
6: I work at a pub.
2: Do you?
1: Okay. What's your favourite drink to cocktail to make?
6: Probably a margarita.
2: Spicy. Okay, Hayley, how would you deal with a patron who was a little bit too intoxicated?
6: Cut them off, obviously.
2: Yeah, you would. Straight away. Ever drag them out by the collar? So get out of here.
6: That's security's job, safety first.
2: Yeah.
1: Okay.
2: That's because you're blonde.
4: Ooh.
6: Ooh, am I?
2: Yeah, you are, Hayley, absolutely.
4: Tell us, Hayley.
6: I'm Ginger Ninja.
2: No!
1: I had a feeling she was real. So did I,
2: but I was like, I don't know if they're putting them all through.
1: Yeah, okay. Last one, Hayley, Greg.
2: You angel. Greg, talk to us.
7: How you going?
2: Good, mate. How
1: Greg's
2: you going?
1: Greg's bald.
2: Oh!
4: Straight away.
2: I thought that too.
1: Yeah.
4: Well.
2: Greg, what's your favourite hair product?
7: Favourite hair product is made by NAC. It's called Surf Wax.
2: Oh, damn it. It's not.
1: I'm still sticking with Greg.
2: Surf Wax. Where are you from, Greg, if you don't mind me asking? Around the traps. You're coasting, you're
7: bushy? South Bank.
2: Okay.
1: I'm standing by my answer.
2: What do you do for work?
7: I'm a concrete truck driver.
2: Oh, shivers. This
1: Go
2: is
1: on,
2: tough.
1: Jack. What do you reckon?
2: I reckon you're ginger.
8: I reckon Greg's ginger.
1: What is it, Greg?
7: Full ginger.
2: Yeah.
4: It was just all gingers.
1: Okay. He's not bald. Thanks, Greg.
2: It was too, he knew the wax too well. Thank you, Greg.
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0: And that is it for us. We are out of here. We will be back tomorrow for your Origin Wednesday. We'll catch you from 2.
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3: Heading on the M1 from Mount White all the way through to Morisset, not seeing an issue. Mandalong Road, Waiee Road is looking very busy in both directions. For the Pacific Highway, heading up from Anzac Avenue all the way through to Watanabe, we're seeing a fair bit of congestion. Around Erina, the Central Coast Highway, building up both ways. 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That's the latest traffic on the Central Coast, 107.7 Triple M.
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3: Hi there, I'm Amy Goggins. The PM has condemned China's missile test in the Pacific, saying the action destabilises the region. He's in the Solomon Islands meeting with PM Matthew Wale, who says his country has strongly protested it.
17: China's a good friend of Solomon Islands, but this is not something a friend does. This is not good in our region.
3: Tributes are flowing for Epping footballer Nathan Fitzgerald with calls for safer multi-use ovals after he was fatally injured during a match in Melbourne's north. Content creators chasing Bali beach clips could land in hot water, with Indonesia introducing new visa rules for influencers while working on holiday. And at the World Cup, the co-hosts Zidane and Belgium did not muck around. The US out on home soil with a 4-1 thumping.
18: The round of 16 is where all three co-hosts leave the World Cup party. The American dream fizzles out, despite pockets of promise on the day and plenty to admire during their journey.
3: Audio thanks to SBS.
19: 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Over 300 Australians are diagnosed with the condition every day. Search Diabetes Australia to find out more.
3: Final preparations happening for both Queensland and New South Wales, with the State of Origin decided tomorrow night. Both sides with the captain's run today. The Maroons changing plans and arriving in Brisbane late last night. And the NRL has sealed a broadcast deal worth $5.3 billion. Foxtel and Nine will keep the rights for another 7 years, with the agreement even allowing room for a 20th NRL team, likely in New Zealand by the end of the decade.
13: Catch all the sporting action on the big screens at Wyong League Sports Bar. It's the next best thing to being at the game. Some say even better. The Sports Bar at Wyong League's Club. Game
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20: Showers falling to 11 degrees on the coast tonight. It's looking wet again tomorrow, with more rain expected Thursday at this stage. 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
27: It's the Triple M Rush Hour with Maroon, Millie and Nathan Hindy Hindmarsh. We're still away at the moment, but don't worry, next Monday we'll be back. Here are some of the best bits of the Rush Hour so far.
28: Yeah, coming up, we talk the craziest things we've ever seen at a buffet. Another one of our favourites, believe it or not.
27: Oh, yeah. That's my favourite segment that you do.
28: It is. It's because it's interesting.
27: Believe it or not.
28: Yeah, because you learn. Yeah. You're learning while
27: it's
28: you're listening.
27: It's factual.
28: It is factual. 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
28: Believe it.
29: And a story with a happy ending. 100 years they've driven innovation in lubricants for cars, bikes, trucks and industry. 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
27: Absolutely. 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

0: Triple M's Rush Hour is currently on a short break. But don't worry, Maroon, Millie and Nathan Hindmarsh will be back next week. In the meantime, this is the best of Triple M's Rush Hour so far for 2026.
1: Now, you guys love this story that I told, but you've heard this story before and you love it. But the other day I was with my mother-in-law.
2: Okay.
1: You've told me. She's told me in a social setting, can you please tell that story?
3: Now I know you're lying because you said social setting.
1: Yeah.
3: And you refused to do anything social.
1: Just a coffee.
2: That's what you do when you're hiding a lie.
3: Yeah.
1: I went to this buffet this last week. It was my mother-in-law's birthday. Right. So we took her for a... And then it reminded me of this story of when I was in Honolulu.
2: Oh, that time.
1: You remember that story?
2: Yeah.
1: And I was waiting for the bus to go to the shopping outlets, and I met this guy from, I think it was called Boise, Idaho. He said, Boise, Idaho. Anyway,
2: is that the point of the story, or do you want to get on with it?
1: Yeah, that's it. Let's leave it at that. No, and anyway, what he told me he does at the buffet in Honolulu, okay, he goes into the buffet at 3:30. Why does he go in at 3:30? Because that's the last time you can go in for the lunch buffet. And it's $29 for the lunch buffet. So he goes in, he has his lunch at the $29 buffet. Then, immediately after having his lunch, he goes to the disabled toilet and hides in the disabled toilet, reappears at 5:30 when the dinner buffet is served. That is $89. That is seafood. So you see what he does? Mm. He has his lunch for $29. Hides in the disabled toilet, reappears for the seafood buffet. I mean, I know you're looking at me. I mean, I wouldn't do it.
2: No, you know what? I don't blame him. In this economy, who wouldn't do that?
1: Yeah.
3: So where did you say you were from again? Boise, Idaho.
1: He was from Boise, Idaho.
3: Yeah, this sounds very maroon-like.
2: This sounds like you're covering up for your own story.
3: Yeah. Yes, you
1: No.
2: Look, but I don't blame you.
1: I'd take some of the food out of the buffet
2: very
1: with
2: smart.
1: Me.
3: Vegas last year, we were at a buffet. Fletch and I went to a buffet.
1: Yeah.
3: The lineup, we stayed in the Cosmopolitan, and the lineup for their buffet, it must have been some sort of special buffet, but the lineup was about 3 hours long.
2: Three hours. That's a joke.
3: No, I'm not joking. The lineup was zigzag. They had the zigzag thingy, majigami.
1: That's madness.
3: Where you got
2: that's
3: to go
2: ridiculous.
3: In and out like you're at the airport, one of those ones, and then it went all the way back down the hallway. It had its own section, its own area. There's a massive big buffet, prams, you name it. Fletch and I have gone, bugger this. We've just walked straight to the front, walked straight in.
2: Oh.
3: And because you had to be...
1: Did you pay?
3: No, but listen. Because we were going in for a look, so you had to be seated. So if you wanted to eat, you had to be seated, here's your table, sir, madam, whatever, blah, blah. And we thought, no, bugger it, we'll just walk straight through. No one blinked an eyelid. We just walked in, and we thought, we're in. Instead of getting a seat, we just grabbed a plate and we walked around the buffets
2: and just walked around. That's disgusting.
3: But there was people there lined up. But the whole thing was, this buffet was huge, but the only section people were hanging out for or lined up for were crab's legs.
1: Yeah, right.
3: Big, these long.
1: It must be famous for
3: Spanner crab leg.
2: What
3: thingies.
2: Did you eat in there?
3: No, we had a bit of mousse. A bit of chocolate mousse. And some of the jelly squares.
1: Right.
3: They were delicious.
1: But you didn't sit down. You just walked around. Oh, that's a
3: I like
1: that's
3: to tell
1: brilliant.
3: Another one. The buffet before that.
1: Yeah.
3: It was the year before. Fletch walked in and took food off people's plates. And
2: oh,
3: were walking
2: really?
3: Around.
2: Why?
3: Like people had left their table.
2: No.
1: Oh, Fletcher.
2: Stop it.
1: Did he really?
3: Scraps.
2: Oh.
3: Yes.

0: Did he really?
1: You're in a buffet. You can get as much food as you like, and he's eating off someone's plate.
0: Yeah. Oh, all right. Let's get your buffet stories off you. There's always someone at a buffet like Brian.
2: Does this look like a man who's had all he could eat? What's that off?
0: What? Millie? Simpsons.
2: Yes.
3: Maroon, Millie and Nathan Hindmarsh. Triple M's Rush Hour. Back live this Monday at 4 on Triple M. Always on the lookout for a bizarre story? 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
4: Central Coast Highway slowing up around Erina, looking slow all the way through to West Gosford. We're seeing traffic banking off the M1 as well through Carryong. For the Pacific Highway, building up through Wyong to Anzac Avenue. Slow around Doyleson for the Pacific Highway to Waiee Road. Leave the M1 heading up Trubong. 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Search FIR Style. That's the latest traffic on the Central Coast, 107.7 Triple M.
3: Game one went to the Blues.
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3: 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And tomorrow night, the ultimate rivalry continues. This is State of Origin. 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

0: After a big start to 2026, Triple M's Rush Hour with Maroon, Millie and Nathan Hindmarsh are having a well-deserved afternoon nap. 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
1: We got to talking about buffets. Everyone's seen something at a buffet. You saw a 3.5 hour long queue.
2: Yeah.
1: So that must be on socials or something. And I saw that guy that hides in the buffet and reappears when the chef, he goes in for lunch, hides in the toilet, comes out at night. What a wanker. Anyway, what have you seen at the buffet? Let's go to Parramatta. Mick, what have you seen?
3: Look, about 20-something years ago, me and my mate had a big one on a Friday night and woke up the next morning and said, well, let's go down to the local buffet at 11 when it opens and get a feed into us. We head down to this buffet at St Mary's there. We're the first ones in there. We're sitting down having a feed. About 10 minutes later, this big family comes in, about 12 of them, right? And you could tell that they like to feed, if you know what I mean. And I said to my mate, this is going to be bloody interesting. He goes, yeah. So they come in and they pull all the tables together, make one massive table. They sit down. They're there for about 5 minutes. They all get up and then they're scurrying around the Bain Marie's like they were vultures to a corpse, right? And I said to my mate, what's going on here? They've got no plates or anything. And he goes, I don't know. And all of a sudden, they started pulling out the trays out of the Bain Marie's and taking the trays over to their table, and they just hooked in.
4: Oh, that's not well.
2: That's impressive. And yeah.
3: It was, mate, I looked at me mate, and I went, fed in, bro. What the hell?
4: I guess, like, there's...
2: Well, if you're hungry, you gotta eat.
4: I mean, it is unlimited.
1: Yeah, but taking the Bay Marie thing.
4: That's
1: I mean,
4: ridiculous.
1: Have a bit of class. I've only got a bit of class, but it's a bit of class.
4: Next level.
1: Thank you, Mick.
4: I wonder if they finished it all. Mm. Thanks, Mick. Matt.
1: What have you seen at the buffet, Matt?
5: Look, I watched two of my best mates devour at least 5 kilos of prawns at a buffet. Sat there and just waited for the next bowl and walked up, similar to the old mate before, and just picked up the bowl. Walked back, devoured that. We do call one of them Fat Boy.
4: Right.
2: Prawns, because are they
4: you can eat that
2: they,
4: many prawns.
2: Were they peeled already, or they have to peel them?
5: Oh no, they had to be peeled. Yes, they sat there with a big stinky. Big stinky bowl of prawns in the middle
2: much
5: of the
2: effort.
5: Table.
2: Too much effort.
4: Yeah, but
2: for
4: you're
2: me.
4: Getting the prawns.
2: But no,
4: too
2: the prawns effort. Aren't. For me, prawns aren't that
5: five
2: good.
5: 5 kilos.
2: Yeah,
5: kilos.
2: That's a lot.
4: That's a lot.
2: That is a lot.
5: Mate,
4: but
5: I
4: if you're
5: going to
4: take anything, you would do that. You would do that because you're not. You can have as many prawns you want. You're not putting on anybody.
2: On your Fat Boy.
1: Yeah. Are you saying Nathan they should bring the prawns out already peeled?
2: I like to get my wife to peel my prawns
4: for me. Oh, far out. You also get her to wipe your ass.
1: That
4: way. Poor Bonnie.
1: Where did that come from?
4: Emily.
2: She enjoys doing it.
1: Where did that come from?
2: Why? Peeling my prawns.
1: Emily in Rankin Park.
2: What'd you see at the buffet, Emily?
6: So I went on a cruise recently in January, and not only did this couple smuggle on their stroller, they smuggled on the mini Yeti lunchbox that was already lined with ice packs ready to go. They go into the buffet with the Yeti in the bottom compartment of the stroller, and they send the kids up to get the prawns in the little prawn cups with the lettuce, and they just meticulously lined their Yeti with the little prawn cup with already ice bricks in there to keep them cool.
2: They've done that before,
4: thinking,
2: I reckon.
4: That's forward thinking. And you know what? They've obviously got kids. They're on a cruise. They're making the most of everything. Yeah. They've got the whole package. Yeah. I say play on.
2: And they're filthy on a prawn cocktail. Mm. That sounds... Yeah, that's they're definitely... It's not their first rodeo at that buffet.
4: No.
2: Yeah. Got it down pat.
1: Yeah.
2: I should have done that with my kids.
4: And sending the kids, that's good.
2: Yeah.
4: That's good.
2: Because
4: no one's
2: yell
4: stopping
2: at kids.
4: A kid.
2: No.
4: Yeah, no.
0: Triple M's Rush Hour with Maroon, Millie and Nathan Hindmarsh. 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
7: Central Coast Highway slowing up around Erina, looking slow all the way through to West Gosford. We're seeing traffic banking off the M1 as well through Carryong. For the Pacific Highway, building up through Wyong to Anzac Avenue. Slow around Doyleson for the Pacific Highway to YE Road. Leave the M1 heading up to Troobong. 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That's the latest traffic on the Central Coast, 107.7 Triple M.
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1: Ladies and gentlemen, it's time for the Rush Hour's Believe It or Not.
2: Believe it or not. This is one you put together yourself.
3: Yeah, this is my favourite part of the week, Anthony. Yeah. Believe it or not.
2: Yeah.
3: So let's get going, eh? Do you have a Wikipedia page, Anthony?
2: I probably do have somewhat, but somebody set it up for me. It's all wrong. Well, I didn't ask for it. This Fruit Loop is probably listening, just did it.
3: Well, a lot of people have them, obviously. Mm. So when you Google someone, the Wikipedia page will come up and give a bit of a bio on that person. Mm. Did you know that once a year, all Wikipedia, this is all Wikipedia, is printed off and placed in a vault in Norway for safekeeping?
2: I think that is absolute crap. I mean, every second person's got a Wikipedia page. That is not true. That is not true.
3: It's not true.
2: No.
3: No, it's not. So Wikipedia is not stored in a vault in Norway for safekeeping.
2: Yes.
3: Every year.
2: Okay.
3: It'd be weird if it was.
2: Well, imagine how... Yeah, I mean, why would that help? Printing it off. Why would that help? You need to lift your game, buster.
3: All right. Okay, what about this one? This is right up your alley, Anthony. Right up your alley. Imagine if we were all alligators.
2: Yeah.
3: Imagine. Because you know why?
2: They can turn their head right around?
3: No. They have permanently erect penises hidden in their bodies.
2: Is that right?
3: Yes.
2: Permanently erect penises
3: hidden in their bodies.
2: That, at my age, that would be real handy.
3: It would. It's handy for them because there's no prep time, you see.
2: Yeah.
3: So it's just, you know. I think possibly because it's, you don't want to have to fight another male in the alligator world.
2: So you've
3: got to be ready to go. Because if you're the smaller male and the big guy comes chasing you, if you're, you know, getting a little bit frisky, you've got to be ready to go.
2: So hang on. You're saying two male alligators, though.
3: No, I'm talking about if you're the, just say you're the smaller alligator.
2: Right.
3: And you're, you know, with the female alligator.
2: And the bigger alligator.
3: And the bigger alligator is hanging about, mate, this is my territory.
2: Yeah. Bugger you off. Want to be able to go bang on.
3: Yeah, get out of there. Yeah.
2: Well, I'm going to say that's true.
3: Leave your shoes and socks at the door sort of thing, or the end of the bed. Yeah, that sort of stuff.
2: I'm going to say that's true.
3: All right, what about this one, Maroon?
2: So it is true.
3: It's true, yeah.
2: Hey, I've got them both right so far. Yeah. Okay.
3: All right, Apple founder. Okay, Apple founder Steve Jobs was would soak his feet in toilet water as a stress reliever. This was just one of his many quirks, though, Anthony. So, which included not using deodorant and bizarre diets
2: and toilet water.
3: Yeah.
2: You know, you got to be a bit weird to be that clever. You know, so you know, bizarre diets and other things. But why would he soak his feet in toilet water? I'm going to say that's false.
3: It is actually true.
2: Oh, he soaked his feet in toilet water.
3: Yeah.
2: Why would he do that?
3: Yeah, I wonder why it had to be toilet water. Like, why couldn't it just been tap water? Like,
2: no.
3: Because it's clean, unless you peed in it, and that could be the difference.
2: Are you suggesting that the water that sits in the toilet is clean, even after you've flushed?
3: It is.
2: It couldn't be completely clean.
3: Not completely clean, but what water is completely clean?
2: Well, you don't want to be drinking the water you've just done a turd in, do you?
3: Let's be fair dinkum here. No, but it's not shocking.
2: Okay.
3: Like if you had to drink toilet water to survive, would you?
2: Yeah, I would if I had to drink it to survive.
3: Yeah.
2: Okay, how much do you want to get paid right now to take this schooner glass into the toilet and stick it in the toilet and drink the water? How much do you want to get paid?
3: Has it been flushed?
2: Yeah, it's been flushed. So it's as fresh as it can be.
3: $10,000 cash.
2: You want the way they throw money around in this joint, it'll be no problem. We'll get the $10,000 next week.
3: Okay.
2: Yeah.
3: How much would it cost you to do it?
2: I'd do it for 10.
3: Yeah.
2: So if they get $20,000 ready in accounts, we'll both have a crack at it.
3: So go to the toilet, schooner of water out of the dunny bowl.
2: Mm. And you'd be sick. Your tummy would be sick, but you get $10,000.
3: Easy. Money for jam.
2: Yeah, absolutely.
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4: Heading on the M1, delay-free from Mount White and travelling into Jillaby. The Pacific Highway is slowing to Anzac Avenue between Watanabe and Tuggerah. We've got a fair bit of congestion around Doyleson for the Pacific Highway, Waihi Road. Earlier, emergency roadwork through Bannow Bay, the entrance road of Rays Road, and slowing for traffic around Hamlin Terrace. The census is coming this August. 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That's the latest traffic on the Central Coast, 107.7 Triple M.
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4: Hi there, I'm Amy Goggins. Anthony Albanese says Australia has raised concerns in Beijing following a Chinese ballistic missile test.
17: We don't want to see any action that is destabilising or which undermines the peace, security and stability of the Pacific and the region. And there is no doubt that this is a provocative act by China which does destabilise the region.
4: Authorities in South Australia are carrying out more tests after a second suspected case of the H5 strain of bird flu was detected. Well, a dead bird found on Sydney's northern beaches has tested negative. One of the nation's chief forecasters reckons we'll see one more rate rise this year, with a cut not likely until late 2027. Deloitte Access Economics forecasting we're facing our longest stretch of weak economic growth since the early 90s recession. And Cristiano Ronaldo has played in his last World Cup, with Portugal eliminated 1-0 by Spain.
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4: The Maroons have wrapped their final training session ahead of the Origin decider tomorrow night at Suncorp Stadium, while Blues coach Laurie Daly insists he's not thinking about his future in the role.
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4: And Jai Arrow has tied the knot with his partner Barina ahead of the NRL's biggest ever birthday party for him this weekend. The match against the Knights, fundraising for Arrow following his MND diagnosis.
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20: Showers falling to 11 degrees on the coast tonight. It's looking wet again tomorrow, with more rain expected Thursday at this stage. 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
15: They're back for a big second hour. I know, more surprises you are. Anthony Maroon, Millie Elliott and Nathan Hindmarsh. The Triple M Rush Hour.
22: It's the Triple M Rush Hour. Maroon, Millie and Hindy. We're still away putting our feet up on holidays, which is great, but we're returning on Monday, never fear. Let's listen to some of our best bits. Let's put them together. Let's listen to them.
23: Sam Taunton.
22: Yeah, one of my old sparring partners.
23: Yeah, I can't remember who that is, Sam Taunton.
22: You know Sam Taunton.
23: Sammy. Sam Taunto, how are you, son? We delve into the app in Iceland that can check if you are related. This would go on for your town, Millie.
24: I think they made this for you because you kept hooking up with your cousins.
23: Yeah.
24: And then it was really frowned upon. Although it's legal, it's frowned upon. So they said, Maroon, next time you go to have a kiss and a cuddle, check through this app.
23: Yeah.
24: And you'll know whether you can go ahead.
23: It's only frowned upon if the parents find out. I'm living comfortably with it. I'm okay about it. Okay.
24: Oh, God.
23: Penrite Oil has expanded its range of Penrite oils, so they've introduced a line of engine oil filters. They said to me about this, we're thinking of bringing in some filters. I said, you blokes, burn the escape routes.
24: You'd
23: do it.
24: You'd be mad not to.
23: You'd be mad not to, I said to them. For complete engine protection, shop in store or online out, super cheap order.

0: Millie and Nathan Hindmarsh are currently taking a breather, but they'll be back next week with more stuff like this. This is the best of Triple M's Rush Hour so far for 2026.
1: A bloke that's done a bit of work around Fox League with Fletch and Hindy, and a very well-known comedian all the way from Nowra, New South Wales, my old mate Sam Taunton. Welcome.
2: South Nowra.
3: Hello, guys. Yes, yes, yes. I like that I'm getting credited with being from Nowra. Like, that's exciting to me.
1: Yeah. Well, do you know that somebody once

0: Somebody wants to.
1: You know, you said, when you said Helensburgh, this is how narrow I am. I was like, geez, Helensburgh's a nice place.
2: Yeah, Helensburgh's great.
1: Immediately. Yeah. It's beautiful.
2: But you grew up in Nowra?
1: Yeah. I lived there for the first 18 years of my life. It was
2: hard.
1: Look, it's fine. Character Look, people building. Give it. It is character building. There's a great documentary about meth use on the ABC. That was our biggest claim to fame. But Rodney Rood, do you know the comedian Rodney Rood?
0: Oh, bloody earth, I
1: He's
0: do.
1: From Nowra yes. as well. Where the
3: Rodney Rood's brother actually had the nursery in Robertson.
1: Did he?
3: The right? garden nursery.
2: What was his name?
1: Rodney Nice. Yeah. Same first name as well. Wasn't as rude.
4: Would you say, you know, you're a comedian now, obviously. Yeah. Is a lot of your content made from being from Nowra?
1: Well, I think a lot of my, like, because I, you know, now I hang around with elites like you guys, you know, like the top 1%. But being from Nowra is like, you never really forget where you come from, where you go back, and then you're like, oh, yeah, this is what real Australia is like. And I've done gigs in Nowra, and I'm always like, I've got all this local material, and I'm like, how about when the traffic banks up at South Nowra or, you know, Canberra, where is the rich people? And I just bomb every single time. It's like, no one cares. No one respects me. They're like, we're going to go play the pokies.
4: That's they what, don't you know. Care.
1: Yeah, no one cares.
4: No one realizes how good they've got it in Nowra.
1: Well,
4: that's
1: I thought at least I would be like the what's the saying?
4: Hometown
1: like,
4: hero.
1: Yeah, local boy come good or something.
3: Yeah.
1: But I think they resent me. They're like, he got out.
4: Yeah. You got out.
3: But do you find now that you're getting older, like we all are, going back to the hometown is always much nicer. You know, you always wanted to be out when you hit 18. You wanted to get out, but now is there something that draws you back to your hometown?
1: Yeah. Well, I went back over Christmas.
4: I was about to say Christmas.
1: Yeah, and I had the best time of my life. Yeah. I was like, I'm going to move back here. I was like, I was going to the local golf course.
4: How long were you there for? 3 days?
1: 4 days. Yeah, and, exactly. And on the fourth day, I was like, I reckon I've got one more day of talking to my mum, and then we've got nothing left in this world to talk about. But I was having a great time back there. So I went to buy a pair of shoes. This probably sums up Nowra, actually. I went to buy a pair of shoes when I was there because I forgot some shoes, and I tried on a pair of shoes. I tried on the left foot, and then it fitted really well. I said to the lady, I was like, hey, could I try the right foot on? And she goes, no. And I said, why? And she said, people keep putting both shoes on and running away. And I was like, patriarchal. I was like, that's what my town's all about, you know.
5: That's fantastic.
3: Have you got mates in there still?
1: Yeah.
3: Did you get to catch up with them?
1: Yeah. No, those 4 days over Christmas. But they often will meet outside of Nowra.
3: They're still dealing?
1: Neutral grief. Only when I'm there, to me.
5: You did say, mate, when we were talking to you off air, that, you know, your mum's still in the house where you grew up.
1: Yeah.
5: Which I kind of like that sort of thing, and some of your material is based around that.
1: Well, yeah, so the whole show I'm doing is about the house I grew up in, and, like, I had a very weird upbringing. Like, there's Nowra. You know how, like, Nowra, or the south coast of New South Wales is, like, you know, it's, like, it's fancy, and then it's, like, there's really poor bits, and then there's just, like, crazy hippie sides of it.
3: Yeah.
1: I come from, like, the hippie side of it. So, like, my mum was a naturopath and my dad was a country music musician.
4: Oh,
5: really?
4: Wow.
5: What was his name?
1: Tony Taunton. Look him up. But that
4: TT.
1: Was like
4: TT,
1: big TT. And he's got a bunch of albums out there. He wasn't very good, but that's just my opinion. But but like they were crazy hippies. Like, it was the 90s as well. It's like a miracle I ever got vaccinated. That was the kind of energy in the house. So it's kind of cool to go back and recapture it and then be like, oh, wow, it was a bit odd.
5: This is going to blow your mind.
1: Okay.
5: But I saw your father perform at the Illawarra Master Builders Club. I really did, and I thought he was pretty good.
1: At the Masturbators? That's what we call it, right?
5: Is that right? Yeah.
1: Because I went to Wollongong Uni. Mm. This has been the craziest interview, by the way, just like talking through my like history of small town Australia.
4: I love it.
1: And we used to go drink there quite often when I was at university. Mm.
5: Yeah, he played there one night, and there was a country band based in Wollongong. I can't think of their names now, but they played as well, and your old man nailed it, mate.
1: Oh, he did well.
5: This is like 30 years ago. I don't know when.
1: Really?
5: Yeah. Is he still going?
1: He's not performing, but he's still playing a bit of music.
5: Right.
1: He's building guitars and stuff, which is kind of fun.
4: Oh, wow.
1: But he's kind of given it away for now. But that's crazy that he. Yeah, that's. I'm going to tell. He's going to be on cloud nine when he hears about this.
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4: Heading on the M1 delay-free from Mount White and travelling into Jillaby, the Pacific Highway is slowing to Anzac Avenue between Watanabe and Tuggeranong. We've got a fair bit of congestion around Doyleson for Pacific Highway, Waiee Road. Earlier...

0: Emergency roadwork through Bado Bay, the entrance road of Rays Road, and slowing forward traffic around Hamlin Terrace. 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That's the latest traffic on the Central Coast, 107.7 Triple M.
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0: Millie and Nathan Hindmarsh are currently taking a breather. So we thought we'd relive some of the great stuff they've done so far this year. 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
1: Now, this is an app in Iceland which could probably be used here in Australia in certain towns, Candelo, Bemboka, or the one where your daddy's Cabago. Dating in, you told me Candelo, Bemboka, there might be a bit of a problem.
2: I did not. You were just Candelo, coming up with Bemboka. Places that are near me.
3: Yeah. You said it just before. I've heard
2: you were trying to make me sound bad.
1: No.
2: In front of my own people. If you're listening, down from the 2550.
3: Your own people.
2: None of us
3: are cousins.
2: Inbred. None of us are dating our cousins. Well, no. I can speak for myself, I'm not.
1: Dating in Iceland is grim due to the small population. There's also a chance that you might hook up with your cousin or a long-lost relative. The problem is you might not do this on purpose. You know, you might accidentally, you didn't know they were your relative. So they have designed this app that will tell you if you are related to someone before you hook up with them. Users can bump their phones together to find out if they are related.
3: Phones? Bump their phones together.
1: Yeah, yeah. But you could, you know what happened? What happened if you start having a kiss and cuddle and you bump your phones together and then realize you're related?
2: Oh, no.
1: And then you go, I'm too towy
2: really
1: now.
3: Or you didn't take your phone out.
1: Yeah.
3: So how do you know?
1: Well, you might know you're related, so you didn't take
2: your phone. What do you reckon they did back in the day when, like...
3: They just did it, I think.
2: You know, when they don't know.
1: Hmm. Well, what do they do?
2: 1-3-5-3, did you get with your cousin? no, actually, we were speaking about this before. This is legit, this story, not like that other one. Maroon said, it's play on if it's past your fourth cousin.
1: Yeah, well, I mean, that's got to be four cousins. I wouldn't know my fourth cousin.
3: I didn't know there was a fourth cousin.
1: Yeah.
3: I thought I only went to second cousin.
1: I thought
3: that's
1: it did too.
2: So you think it's play on past your second cousin?
3: Well.
1: Cousins of cousins of cousins.
2: If there's a relation, surely it's just a no.
1: Huh? Nah. What a fourth cousin, like a cousin of a cousin of a cousin.
2: A cousin
1: Let's
2: of
1: play
2: a cousin.
1: On. Yeah, but you
3: I
1: said
3: think
1: you
3: we're
1: can
3: all fourth cousins down the line somewhere.
1: How are we really?
3: Okay. Yeah, what's a fourth cousin?
1: Anyway, look, if you're going to...
3: Just if you're going to Iceland, make sure you download the app. Yeah, bump your phones together. Yeah. You're out
2: make
3: there,
2: sure
3: you spot someone, looks all right, and you go.
2: Make sure it's not your cousin.
3: Can we bump phones?
1: Yeah, that's the way you do it.
3: That's how you just ask. You say, let's bump.
1: But there probably are some towns down your way, Millie, where they could use this technology.
2: Actually, Crookwell, where my mum's from,
1: Crookwell.
2: They could probably use
1: Is
2: it too.
1: Is that right?
2: Yeah.
1: Because you've got the croakers.
2: Yeah, there's a lot of croakers in Crookwell.
3: What are you saying?
2: I'm just saying there's a lot of croakers down there.
1: Okay. Hello to all the croakers that might be listening in Crookwell at the moment.
3: Shout out.
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4: Central Coast's average unleaded price today is around 173 a litre, while some servos are selling it as low as 164. 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

0: Millie and Nathan Hindmarsh are currently taking a breather, but they'll be back next week with more stuff like this. 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
1: We were talking about this app in Iceland where you can check if you are related to someone before you hook up.
2: Because the dating pool is small in Iceland, yeah. So you don't want to kind of jump the fence
3: Iceland
2: into the same genetic pool.
1: Yeah.
2: Yeah.
1: So, but anyway, the phones have gone burko.
2: Yeah.
3: We didn't even mean to do that, but we've had people call in saying...
1: Yeah.
2: Well, we've got Kerry on the line. Kerry, you there?
4: Yes, I am.
2: Fill us in, Kerry. Are you related to one of your cousins? Well, you are.
3: No. Are you married to one of your cousins?
4: Not me, but my parents are actually second cousins.
1: Right.
4: And they married.
1: I'm okay with that.
2: Did they know they were second cousins, Kerry?
4: Not at the time they didn't. No, it was much later on when they got to obviously know each other and that. And it's been a running joke in our family with my brother and I and that, and obviously our own children and that'd be like, oh, our grandparents are actually cousins and that.
2: Kerry, can I ask where have you come from? Where do you live?
4: Well, my parents are actually from the bush. So
2: whereabouts in the bush, Kerry?
4: Southern Highlands? No, in the regional area located in the central west. So a small old country town.
1: Parks, Orange,
3: Dubbo.
4: Within Fifield area, so near Trundle and Tullamore.
1: Okay.
4: Yeah.
3: Wow. Well, you know what? Yeah. I love that the love was too strong. You know, they couldn't break it.
1: Anyway, thank you, Kerry. What if she's your first cousin and she looks exactly like someone like Shania Twain? Is that play on?
3: You would date your sister if she looked like Shania Twain.
1: She looks like Shania Twain. Anyway, that's it. We'll leave it at that, I think.
3: You know what? I will just say, I will put this in a, because I'm a marriage celebrant. It is actually legal, not illegal, very legal to marry your cousin.
1: Right.
3: So it's play on, even
1: first
3: if it's
1: cousin,
3: your first cousin.
2: But you wouldn't morally,
3: it's frowned
2: though.
3: Upon.
1: Yeah. Morally, a lot of people are married to their cousin.
3: I'm just saying, when I do fill out the paperwork, it says, are these parties related? Yes or no? And then you have to put, if it's yes, how are they related?
2: I just lie and just go, no, I'm not.
1: I think if
3: so, Bonnie's your cousin.
1: I do know cousins that are married. It's no problem. I mean, I haven't done it. I wouldn't do it, but there you go.
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6: For the M1, travelling northbound through Somersby, no issues there. Tugra reports of a crash, Wyong Road, coming past Tonkers Street. It is pretty slow all the way back to Tugra. An earlier crash still remaining on Terrigal Drive in Erina, Baddow Bay, the entrance road, Rays Road, emergency road work. Snow time at Hunter Valley Gardens is snow much fun. Build a snowman, ride the giant ice toboggan and more. On now till July 26. Tickets at hvg.com.au. That's the latest traffic on the Central Coast, 107.7 Triple M.
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18: Hi there, I'm Amy Goggins. The AFL community will come together this weekend to pay tribute to a young footballer. 27-year-old Nathan Fitzgerald died on Monday after suffering 3 head knocks during a local match in Melbourne's North. CEO Andrew Dillon says all 18 clubs across AFL matches this weekend will wear black armbands as a mark of respect. Authorities are carrying out more tests after a second suspected case of the H5 strain of bird flu was detected in South Australia. So far across the country, 7 cases have been confirmed. The PM has condemned China's missile test, calling it a provocative act. He says they have made Australia's concerns clear.
19: We will put forward our strong view. We have said consistently that we want to cooperate with China where we can. We'll disagree where we must.
18: And Belgium has crashed the USA's World Cup party in brutal fashion with a 4-1 win.
20: Research shows that regularly eating ultra-processed foods can increase your risk of developing type 2 diabetes by 53%. Search Diabetes Australia for more about the nation's fastest-growing chronic condition.
18: Queensland coach Billy Slater says tomorrow night is the only thing that counts. New South Wales have won their last 2 matches at Suncorp, but Billy says he's not looking back.
21: The last 10 days are the most important things in our preparation, and the 80 minutes tomorrow night will decide the outcome. So it'll be irrelevant what has happened in the past. It all comes down to tomorrow night.
18: Both sides finishing final prep for tomorrow's decider with captain's runs today.
1: Catch all the sporting action on the big screens at Wyong League Sports Bar. It's the next best thing to being at the game. Some say even better. The Sports Bar at Wyong League's Club. Game
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22: Showers falling to 11 degrees on the coast tonight. It's looking wet again tomorrow with more rain expected Thursday at this stage. Listener knows what Aussie is, want to hear. 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
6: Welcome to Triple M NRL Daily here on your Tuesday, which means the journos are in two legends of the world of rugby league journalism, Brett Reed and David Riccio. How are you, boys?
7: Going well, Charlie.
8: Yeah. Just left the broadcast announcement, actually, Charlie. Mm. Big bucks. The game's getting very, very rich. Mm-hmm. Swimming in rivers of gold.
6: $700 million a year? $5.38 billion?
7: Yeah.
6: Is that right?
8: 12.38.
6: Wow.
8: 5.3 or so,
6: Yeah, wow. Well, I've added
7: big money.
6: 80 mil.
7: Big
6: 80 mil's nothing to the NRL now.
8: Man, they're flying. Players are going to get very rich, Charlie.
6: Agents as well.
8: Agents.
6: Coaches.
8: Coaches.
6: NRL executives.
8: Very rich. Clubs.
6: Yeah. Journalists.
8: Not so rich.
7: Charlie, there's a player in the game we will declare in the show that could earn $2.4 million.
6: Wow. Jeez, is it too late for me to pursue a career in NRL?
7: No, it's never too late, Charlie.
8: Well,
7: mate,
8: rising television star these days, so why would you bother?
6: No, exactly. They pay way more in television. I'll get 2.5 grand a week, potentially. But great to see you both. We've got a huge show. Like you said, Dave, so much to get to Origin as well, Reedy.
8: Yeah, pumped about
6: You've got
8: it.
6: Some mail from outside of Origin camp.
8: Right, okay. Yeah. Sure I have.
6: We'll get in the phone, get hustling.
8: Yeah.
6: Stick around, so much to get to. We're doing it all thanks to Macca's. 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We'll be back very shortly.

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3: Dave Riccio and Brent Reed, what's been happening in the world of rugby league?
4: Charlie. Monumental day for rugby league today because the broadcast deal, we've been talking about it for a while now, finally got confirmed.
3: Yeah.
4: Monstrous deal for
5: 7-year deal, $5.3
4: billion. Big bucks, baby.
5: It's the biggest broadcast deal in Australian sport history.
4: Yeah.
3: Am I right that
5: and Brent rugby league has got it, baby?
3: Am I right that Brent Reed gets 1% of the deal?
4: Oh, mate, well, the journalists are the only blokes who won't get rich out of this deal. Players will get rich, clubs will get rich, agents will get rich, journalists will just
5: That's the thing. As a byproduct of the increased broadcast deal, will come an increased salary cap. It's currently at about $12.3 million of a cap, and now with Peter Valenti's confirming he wants to get it up to $20 million.
3: Wow. $20 million. Yeah. So why would the game want to do that? Why would they want to get it to $20 million?
5: Peter Valenti says, well, I want to reward the players. They're the entertainment.
3: Mm. Wow.
4: That's fair enough.
3: Geez, Clint Newton's going to be licking his lips. Sounds like he's going to win the CBA battle.
5: Player agents.
4: Nathan Cleary's going to be licking his lips. I mean, he comes off contract in 2028. That's the first year of the new salary cap.
5: What about Tommy Dearden?
4: His 12%. Yeah.
5: Can you explain that one for the listeners, Reedy?
4: So his deal, he's on 12% of the salary cap. It's a fixed amount.
3: Okay,
4: so
3: I'm just going to get my calculator out and we'll do some quick
4: math. If it goes to 20 million, Tommy's on 2.4.
5: 2.4 million for Tom Dearden.
4: Yeah.
5: Extraordinary. And great work by his agent to put ratchet clauses.
4: If it goes
5: to
4: 20 million, yeah. Wow. I think that's based on the – I think that's figures out in the base cap. So the base cap now is 11.9. Then you throw in the added things, right? So that would be the percentage would be on the base cap. So the base cap's 20 million.
3: Yeah.
4: Tommy's on about 2.4 apparently.
3: Mm. Wow. Right. The players must be over the moon. Mate, like, this
4: what
3: is
4: about
3: incredible.
4: The PNG boys? They're not only going to get beyond $2 million, the PNG boys. They're going to pay no tax.
3: Yeah. Oh. Wow.
4: Mate, it's unbelievable.
5: Do you think it could actually be disadvantageous?
4: I think it will depend.
5: For the Chiefs.
4: If it goes to 20
5: because
4: million,
5: when you are earning, bear with me, when Tom Dearden is earning 2.34 here, how much more money does Tom Dearden need?
4: Exactly.
3: But my question would be when he looks at his pay slip at the end of the year and goes to the tax man and goes, I paid $1.1 million in tax. What's doing?
4: That's true. That's
5: a fair point.
4: Oh, my God.
3: I reckon, if anything, it helps PNG more.
5: Yeah.
3: Because they can go and
5: a fair point.
3: They can go and spend more money. Like, it's just, yeah.
5: It was a half an hour press conference held up at NRL headquarters this afternoon with all the head honchos, both from Channel 9 and Foxtel / DAZN. Andrew Abdo and Peter Valandis. Now, there were a couple of key takeaways that fans desperately just want to know. Ultimately, they've been hearing about this broadcast deal forever. But there's some key takeaways, and I'll say a couple. Sunday grand finals.
4: This is your baby, Dave.
5: Will no longer be in the daytime in this current deal.
4: At least for
5: 7 years.
3: Oh, that's a shame.
4: Dave's been on that campaign trail for a long time for a day grand final.
5: He
4: was shattered when Peter Valenti's
5: confirmed. My shoulders slumped.
3: I was starting to get a bit of hope because we did a prelim Sunday afternoon.
5: Yeah.
3: I was like, oh, this is a bit positive.
5: Absolutely.
4: Not happening.
5: So confirmed in the next 7 years, night grand finals are here to stay. State of Origins are here to stay on Wednesday nights. Now, Peter Valenti did indicate there is some wiggle room and flexibility with their powers of reclaiming the draw. This is an interesting point. The NRL have reclaimed the draw as opposed to the broadcasters having the overwhelming say in the setup of the draw. In that, he can position those Wednesday origins any way he likes. Three straight Wednesdays if he wants over a six-week period as we are. So that one will be interesting to see how it plays out too.
3: The big winner is obviously Fox and Nine as well.
5: Yep.
4: Yeah, well, they paid a lot of money to be the big winners, right? But, the other interesting thing, Dave, you mentioned Fox, which is obviously the parent company's design. One thing Pete did say, which is, and Michael Chambers will love this, he did talk about globalising the game and talked about potentially having a team in Europe or America down the track. So Chammy was a big fan of the Hawaiian, what do you call them? The Hawaiian volcanoes.
3: Yeah, that's right.
4: So
3: yeah.
4: The dream's alive, Chammy, if you're out there somewhere. Pete said the dream's alive. So that was another thing I sort of took away from it, Dave. He was going to use all this money they've got and the power of design, the reach of design. He wants to

0: nobody.
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3: When the footy's on and you can't miss a moment, get Macca's delivered for a 99-cent delivery fee only on the My Macca's app.
4: Let's talk some footy because obviously State of Origin tomorrow. But first of all, let's talk the Broncos because Mike Maguire now... The Broncos have lost eight in a row, and the reports have come out that Ezra Mam isn't happy at the club. What are you boys hearing?
5: I don't think many people are happy at the club at the moment, Charlie. And, you know, Ezra's obviously spent a bit of time in the interchange bench, been dropped, had some injuries. It wouldn't surprise me if he's unhappy given the way the season's played out for him. So, you know, we've got to see what, as I said last night, 360, we just got to wait to see what happens in the off season.
4: Yeah.
5: You know, I think that club's got some pretty serious discussions to have. And, Madge, the Broncos need a happy Ezra Mam, right? Because you've got Jonah Pezzett coming next year. You would imagine the dream partnership is Pezzett and Ezra Mam. And Ezra is a difference maker for them. So they need to find a way for Ezra Mam to be happy and playing his best footy. Because at the moment, that doesn't seem the case.
6: No, I just can't believe we're here. Honestly, I just

0: cannot believe we're talking about the Broncos in this light. From the Premiers, this is the worst performing season by a Premiership team since the 1953 Western Suburbs Magpies. How? That's unbelievable that they're second last on the NRL ladder. The best front row in the game walks out on the club or declares he's leaving the club before a ball's been kicked. Mm. The defensive coach declares he's out. And here they are, second last. Shibasaki out the door. Jesse Arthur's leaving. Grant Anderson leaving. Talks of Ezra Mam. Ben Hunt going round again. Needing to sign Dane Gagai, respectfully, having a good year. But how? Why do the Broncos need a 36-year-old centre? I just can't. Well, it's a mess.
1: Mm.
0: Hey?
1: Yeah. No, I'm with you, Dave. I mean, it's a schmozzle at the moment.
0: Mm.
1: And no one saw this happening. Well, people thought that they obviously there was only one way to go from winning the premiership, and that's to go backwards, right, unless you win it again. I think there were people who probably thought that things would go backwards, but not at this rate, and it wouldn't unravel like this. As I said, their off-season, man, they've got a big off-season coming up. There's going to be so much attention on that footy club, so much focus on the players, the coach, the administration. Well, there always is at the Broncos, right?
0: Yeah.
1: And it's always under the microscope, but it's going to be intense.
0: So this is Madge's next season's his final season on contract. So it's going to the interesting part is when they make the decision on whether to re-sign him or not re-sign him. There's no way in the world you'd re-sign him now, because if you start the season 0-4 or 1-5 next year, then you've made the wrong call.
1: Yeah. No, I don't think there's any urgency on them to resign him. Mm. I don't think.
2: What if Madge comes to Dave Donaghy's office and says, "Mate, I need to be re-signed. I'm entering the final year of my contract now. I need an extension."
0: Oh, well, they just got to hold strong.
1: Yeah.
2: But Madge will have other options.
1: Potentially. Not. I wouldn't think immediately.
0: Origin.
2: Yeah.
1: Yeah. Mm. That's not paying you what a club coaching job's paying you.
2: That's a good point.
1: Nowhere near it. No,
2: that's a good
1: not
2: point.
1: Even close.
2: No,
1: that's
2: a good point.
1: So, you know, I would imagine Madge would back himself to turn it round. And
2: What if Bellamy decides to leave and Melbourne miss out on Billy?
1: My gut feel is Craig's going to go again next year at the moment.
2: Okay.
1: And I'm sure Madge would be on their radar potentially, yeah. But I don't think that – yeah, he probably would be actually. As a long-term replacement maybe. Yeah, I think that's a consideration along with some other guys. I mean, Matt King, Blake Green, they're the sort of guys who are imagining
2: Blake Green,
1: my
2: Brent
1: man.
2: Regis.
1: He's killing it in the Cows. Cows are on fire.
2: Every job that comes up, are they on fire? They're sitting ninth, and they got seven Origin players.
1: Hold on. You say they're sitting ninth.
2: They got five Origin players.
1: Hold on.
2: Sitting
1: you
2: ninth.
1: Say they're sitting ninth,
2: yeah.
1: Right? Take the buys out, please, because
2: okay.
1: You cannot
2: then
1: count
2: sitting
1: buys.
2: They're seventh or eighth.
1: Let me look at the ladder.
2: Yeah, they're sitting eighth, I reckon, without the buys.
1: That's incorrect.
2: They're four and against his dreadful.
1: You're right,
2: Reedy.
1: They're probably eighth.
2: Yeah, they're eighth.
1: Okay. It's better than ninth, though.
2: It's better than ninth, yeah.
1: And their attack's pretty good. Anyway, I'm just saying he's an alternative because he's played in Melbourne. There's just guys on their radar. Mate, their attack.
2: How many years did Blake Green play in Melbourne?
1: I'm looking at their.
2: How many
1: he played about seven clubs.
2: Played, yeah, that's so, what I'm saying. He played Melbourne.
1: He was there. Anyway, I'm just saying he's an option. Hey, I'm not saying he'll get the job. I'm saying he's an option.
2: Okay, all right.
1: Brett, I'm just Blake putting
2: Green.
1: Some options on your radar.
2: Yeah.
1: Okay.
2: What Ben Teo?
1: Ben Teo, maybe. Ben Teo as well.
2: Yeah.
1: There's plenty of options. We love Benny.
2: Yep.
1: Okay, so I'm sure Madge, if it gets to that point, Madge is potentially an option for them because spent time in Melbourne, got great relationships down there.
2: Mm.
1: But my gut feeling is Craig will go at least one more year.
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9: Breakdown Kalgar for the M1 passing Mooney Mooney Bridge affecting a southbound lane. Bar Point for the M1 and breakdown northbound passing the Hawkes River Bridge. Bardo Bay for the entrance road and Rays Road emergency roadworks continuing and traffic is a little busy if you're heading from West Gosford to Erina along the Central Coast Highway. Snow time at Hunter Valley Gardens is so much fun with ice skating, cool rides, live entertainment and more. On now till July 26, tickets at hvg.com.au. That's the latest traffic on the Central Coast 107.7 Triple M.
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3: Queensland media now... There's talk of Spygate.
4: Oh.
3: Is that right?
5: What's this about, Dave?
3: Some Spygate?
6: Oh, this is in relation to the Blues doing an opposed session with the Gold Coast Titans under-21s team prior to the weekend, on Saturday, actually. I don't know how much Spygate was going on, but Josh Hannay, clearly a former Queensland Origin assistant, he could have easily asked a couple of the other under-21s players.
3: Oh yeah.
6: What shape did they run, boys?
3: That'd be the Queensland way.
6: Yeah.
3: Oh, yeah. Grubby tactics.
5: No, it's just smart.
3: It's yeah. grubby tactics.
5: It's just smart,
3: cheating.
5: Mate.
3: Just cheating.
6: Mm.
3: Mate, they should do what they should do to Queensland. What they did to was it Southampton? Who was the bloke who was getting spied
5: yeah,
3: on?
5: Yeah, yeah, was, the championship. Yeah. Spygate.
3: Yeah.
5: I saw Gus accused Harry Grant of cheating as well. I mean, yeah. Give me a break. Well, because he talked to the referee.
6: He does talk a fair bit.
5: But that's cheating because he talks to the referee.
6: No, I'm not saying
5: that. That's smart, mate. That's smart. That's why Harry's the best in the business.
6: Mm.
5: That's why Cam Smith was the best in the business.
6: Yeah.
5: That's smart. That's not cheating. That's smart.
6: Mm.
5: That's why we get it.
3: So if I see you ever criticising Mitchell Moses for talking to the referees.
6: There you go.
5: I never do.
3: You never do. Good.
5: I never do.
3: Yeah.
6: Yeah, well, Mitch. You should have picked another player that's not his man.
5: He's not my man.
6: Mitch.
5: No,
6: he's, right.
5: Mitch is no one's man.
3: He's his own man.
5: He's his own man.
3: Yeah.
5: But you know what? Fair income cheating. That's not cheating. Come on, man.
6: No, that's not cheating.
3: I've always thought, like, what do you really get from watching a training session as well? Like, that, like, you know what I mean? Like,
5: yeah.
3: You might see a play. You might see a play that they're practicing. That's probably
5: unless
3: it, really.
5: You're going to shuffle the team up.
3: Yeah.
5: Unless maybe Cameron Murray's going to start.
3: Yeah.
5: And they've trained that way.
6: Yeah.
5: Actually, I hope those Gold Coast kids pick that up and let Billy know.
3: But, mate, you're normally the mailman with, like, oh, a little bit before the team breaks, you've got the info on if he's starting or not. Cool. I remember we did a grand final 2018, Cooper Cronk. Yeah, and you had the mail to Cooper Cronk.
5: That's because we bumped in the doctor walking the ground from everywhere.
6: Yeah, yeah.
5: Didn't we?
6: I got up in a helicopter that day.
5: You did too, you? Remember that? Yeah.
6: Flew over the top of Allianz.
3: Yeah.
6: And on the Saturday.
3: Yeah.
6: It was a Sunday grand final, obviously. On the Saturday, captain's run, Allianz Stadium, flying over the top with a Telegraph photographer, Sammy Rutten, and we were hovering over top of Allianz, and Cooper was playing zero role whatsoever in the captain's run. So we go back to the Telegraph head office and go over the photos that Sam's taken and identify, like, hundreds of photos. He's doing nothing. So we go... He's not playing.
3: Yeah, yeah.
6: Now, I always err on the side of caution when, particularly around a grand final, so I didn't write it hard that Cooper is out.
3: Yeah.
6: I left a little bit of wiggle room in the story, and thank goodness I did because I did. I erred towards facing an uphill battle, racing the clock.
3: Yeah.
6: You know,
3: last chance saloon.
6: Like, you know, using all the analogies that suggest that he's a good chance to be ruled out, and sure enough, out he ran.
3: Yeah.
5: Freakish.
3: So, but I think they even made the call now on game day, didn't they, from memory. Is that right, Reed?
5: I can't remember.
6: Oh, all their teammates didn't know until the day of the game.
3: Yeah. Yeah.
5: That was a long time ago. That was eight years ago now.
3: Yeah.
5: My God, time flies.
3: Yeah. Time flies, mate. It's crazy. Crazy that it's been 8 years. But let's talk about this game. Anything interesting happening?
5: No.
3: It's the most boring,
6: build-up.
5: To the most important game.
6: Yeah. It's been extraordinarily boring.
3: Yeah. It's just it's almost like the build-up's been a lot of, like, who
6: and it'll
3: cares?
6: Be the most,
3: yeah.
6: It'll be the most watched state of origin.
3: Yeah, it could be one of the greatest games ever.
5: Yeah.
3: Why does the build-up not matter anymore, boys?
5: Because nobody says anything. Like, we're clutching on Gus tongue-in-cheek saying Harry Grant is a cheat and Hudson Young saying Sam Walker hides in the wing. What half doesn't hide in the wing? Mm. Every half hides somewhere.
6: Mm.
5: They've always got some back rower defending them or protecting them. That's what happens.
6: Mm.
5: So we're just clutching. We're just clutching a bit, you know?
6: Yeah.
3: Well, I've got a thing to spice it all up. So stick around, wait for this break, and we'll give you that very shortly here on Triple M NRL Daily.
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4: Breakdown M1, Calgar, southbound Moonee Moonee Bridge. Traffic is a little slow around Gosford Town Centre. Nothing major though, that's Mann Street and Edna Street. Bateau Bay, the entrance road, Rays Road, emergency road work continuing. And traffic is a little busy in both directions around Woi Woi for Blackwall Road. Changing careers or looking for a fresh start? 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That's the latest traffic on the Central Coast, 107.7 Triple M.
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3: Now, we're doing this, as always, thanks to Macca's, boys. 99 cents, Mick Delivery. 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
4: Happy
3: you want.
4: Days.
3: 99 cents, Mick Delivery. Well played, Macca's. Now, I said I had something juicy for Origin, and I'll ask you boys this question. If New South Wales win, is Laurie Daly going to be considered a good coach?
4: He will, you think? What? He's won a series. He's won a State of Origin series. He's beaten Billy Slater.
3: Yeah.
4: He's done all he can.
5: He's proved, look, he's proved a point. Proved me wrong because I doubted him. Lots of people have. I mean, if he wins a series, he's probably got a little lucky. Let's be brutally honest about it.
4: You make your own luck.
5: He's got a lot lucky, right?
4: You make your own luck.
5: If KP doesn't get sent off, the series is over.
4: Shouldn't have got sent off.
5: It's hard to bag him if he criticises his coaching if they win the series.
3: I don't think he proves you wrong, though, Reedy, if they win, because what you just spoke about their tactics.
5: People have asked me, am I going to apologise to Laurie?
3: What for?
5: And that's what I said. I've criticised his coaching. I've never had a go at him as a person or as a player. I've been critical of his coaching, and I would say, well, the way the team's been coached, right? And I don't think you can dispute that they've been outcoached in the first two games. Now, if he turns around and outcoaches Billy in game three, so be it. But I'm not going to apologise. Come on, give me a break.
3: So if he wins, he's a good coach. That will be 2 series wins, 5 series losses.
4: Yeah, but Charlie, I spoke to you about this last week.
5: What are you saying, Charlie?
6: No, I'm not saying anything.
4: I want some context around those previous series
3: and
4: losses.
3: And you're 100% right,
4: you know, Dave. What were the teams like?
3: Yeah.
4: Who was available?
5: New South Wales had a pretty good team during that period.
4: Yeah,
3: Queensland. The last 2 years?
5: Well, during that period. No, during that period when they got beaten by Queensland. Queensland had a better team.
3: Queensland had 6 immortals.
4: Thank you.
5: There's no immortals in that team at the moment. And there probably should only be one, which is Cam Smith.
3: No, but see, right, that's a good point you've just raised there. Right now,
5: yeah.
3: Billy Slater might end up winning 4 of his 5 series if he wins tomorrow night.
5: That's great coaching.
3: That's elite coaching.
5: Elite coaching.
3: And this could be like a 5-year period where New South Wales looks back on it and goes, how the hell did we lose 4 or 5 series? We had the best fullback arguably in the game, James Sesko. We had the best halfback, Nathan Cleary. We had best front rower in Payne Haas. We had the best lock, Isaiah Yeo. We had the best winger, Brian To'o. We had Cameron Murray. And obviously some of these guys have missed time, missed moments at times. But
4: agree.
5: Billy's been a genius during this 5-year period.
4: Do you give the Blues any chance?
5: Yeah, of course. There's always a chance. It's a head-to-head battle. Of course there's a chance.
4: Yep.
5: A good player. I mean, Nathan Cleary, I've said this time and time again, Nathan Cleary will never play that bad again in his life, right, as bad as he played in Origin 2. That's what worries me, Dave.
4: As
5: a Queenslander, that scares me. But Cleary, he can never play. Like, he's such a good player.
4: I still can see his face as he walked out of the MCG dressing room.
5: Yeah.
4: But the last to leave, didn't want to leave. It was almost like he was trying to, I don't know, wish it all away.
5: Yeah. That's scary.
4: Yeah.
5: That scares me. Even though it's in Suncorp and Queens, based on what we've seen in the opening 2 games, Queensland should win by 30, right? But Cleary scares me because he is that good.
3: Yeah.
5: And at some point, he will own Origin.
4: There's some good ins here for the Blues. Stephen Crichton backs a great in. Liam Martin, big in. I love Jack Bostock. I'm not worried about the rookie at the Cauldron.
5: Should be, but anyway.
4: No, I'm not.
5: Cauldron swallows people up, Dave.
3: Are you worried about having the rookie and then combining it with Mark Nwangani Tuwase, who's a, 2-game rookie now? So that's a little bit worrying, isn't it? Your 2 big wingers, they're freaks.
5: JoJo's only played 2 games. JoJo for 3.
4: Yeah, exactly.
5: Yeah.
4: No, not concerned.
5: I reckon, New South Wales just need to start well. If Queensland get off to a flyer with that crowd,
4: it'll be a kick in the guts.
5: Mate, it's all over. We'll win by 30, telling you.
3: I'm very excited to watch Bradman Best. He's the game 3
4: specialist.
3: There
4: you go, another one.
3: 2 game 3s, 2 wins.
5: Okay.
4: Your man, Bradman.
5: Records are made to be broken.
3: Never lost a game 3, Bradman Best.
5: Records are made to be broken.
3: Yeah. In terms of this side, I think Luke Keary on the agenda setters on Monday said that it could be the last Origin series for six or seven of these players.
4: Yeah, he did.
3: Who do you think he's referring to? James Tedesco, I'm going to guess.
5: Actually, yeah, well, Teddy.
4: He said it on the Sunday scrum, and I pushed him on. I said, who?
5: Yeah. What did he
4: and
5: say?
4: And he didn't want to say. I know what you said. I know what you're doing, David.
3: Well, let's do it ourselves.
5: Do you think, look, this is going to be a, I think this is rubbish, right? Do you think he's referring to Nathan Cleary?
3: Well, he has to be, doesn't he?
4: No,
3: he has to be, though. Okay. But he has to be. Look at this team. So you got, okay, so Teddy's one of them?
5: Yeah, Teddy's definitely one.
3: Would Moses be one of them?
5: Oh, probably, yeah.
4: Mitch is one of them, for sure.
3: Yeah. Is Mitch Barnett one of them?
5: Probably, yeah.
3: Is Adam Fanua Blake one of them?
4: Yep. Probably.
3: All right. Is Reece Robson one of them?
5: Probably, yep.
3: All right. Isaiah Yeo?
4: Yeo, yes.
5: Yeah, definitely one of them.
3: I love Isaiah. What about, how many is that we got there?
5: That's six.
3: Six, including Cleary or no Cleary?
5: No Cleary.
3: Okay. Yeah. All right. Okay. Maybe he's not talking about
5: He's probably not talking about Cleary. Yeah. Silly question.
3: Let's call him and ask him. Well, Brent Reed, you have been on fire. Dave Ricky, you've been on fire.
5: We're done.
3: We're done. Yeah. Great to see you both. We'll be back next week.
5: Beautiful.
4: Thanks, Charlie.
6: Always on the lookout for a bizarre story? 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
7: Calgary, the M1 have broken down trunk southbound lane 1 just past the Minimini Creek Bridge up from Sydney. M1 travelling well in toward Newcastle through the Central Coast. Bateau Bay, emergency works, entrance road, Rays Road. Tugra Strait, Wyong, steady past the train station. Both ways the highway and the highway steady, Arimba and Lizard Road. 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That's us, traffic on the Central Coast. 107.7 Triple M.
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25: 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Triple M Nights with Dave Gleason, all right. Front man of the Screaming Jets. He's got 3 hours of educational rock and roll, and I can't wait for that. Dave Gleason, hello to you. Great man.
26: G'day, Tomo. G'day, Australia. Yes, there's some education put in there, Tomo. I'm going to get straight to it. There's something very confronting that's going to come up we're going to be talking about in just a little while. It's happening at concerts.
27: Right.
26: People in the front row,
27: yeah,
26: so full on about not giving up their front row spot that they're taking to extreme measures, Tomo, and the rest of Australia, that I am going to put a stop to this very evening.
27: Now, you've been doing this since 1989. Have you ever seen this sort of behaviour before?
26: Never, never. I've seen some behaviour that we might talk about a little while later, but yes, no, this is one I have never seen before, and I think... It goes to the heart of children and how they're brought up nowadays.
27: Yeah, it's got a pong about it, absolutely. Oh. We'll get to that very, very shortly. Also, Gleason, we are celebrating tonight the last ever show of John Bonham.
26: Yeah, and of course nobody knew it.
27: No.
26: It was death by misadventure for John Bonham, but we'll talk about the last show that they ever did in West Berlin.
27: Gleeso's Bandcamp tonight, number 4. We are closing in on number 1, Gleeso, just after 8 o'clock.
26: Another great band. This time, have we featured many Pommy bands?
27: Not many.
26: It's been mostly Aussie and US bands, hasn't it? So a new band gets a Guernsey in the Bandcamp coming up, and bands we know on a first name basis.
27: Oh, I like this.
26: You know, I mean, there's certain bands out there that we kind of, you know, your Bernards.
27: Yeah, yep.
26: Yeah, Axwell.
27: There you go. I like it. Righto, DLR gets us going just like Paradise. It's Tuesday night right around the country. Triple M Nights with Dave.

0: With Dave Gleeson, not too far away at all from the set list. We'll let you know what's going on with the Phillies when they come to Australia at the back end of the year. And Noah Kahan, something is going on at these concerts, Gleeson, and we're putting a stop to it. Simple as that.
1: Dear, oh dear. Oh,
0: my God.
1: Who can explain what's about to come up? Out.
0: Yeah. We'll get to that a little bit later on. But it was on this day that there was a send-off for Michael Jackson.
1: Yeah, you know, I've been doing a bit of a deep dive. Do you know his last words were, "Please, please, give me some milk so that I can sleep."
0: Were they really?
1: Yeah. His final hours, the exhausted star begged his doctor, personal physician Dr. Conrad Murray, for the sedative propofol, which is another of those very heavy sedatives. Because of its opaque white appearance, Jackson frequently referred to the powerful anesthetic as milk.
0: Mm.
1: So it did turn out that Conrad Murray went to jail for involuntary manslaughter for prescribing a drug that it's basically an anesthetic. So it's not for, it's not a sleeper, but obviously it's very, very powerful. And Michael said, "Just make me sleep. It doesn't matter what time I get up. I can't function if I don't sleep." And sadly, we all know the story, but what a star-studded event it was, held at the Staples Center. Well, they had a private ceremony, and then they had a massive public celebration for him. Kobe Bryant was there.
0: Kobe Bryant.
1: Mariah Carey.
0: Oh, hang on. Who else?
1: Who else was there? Magic Johnson.
0: Magic Johnson was there.
1: John Mayer.
0: John Mayer.
1: The one and only Lionel Richie was there, great friend of MJ.
0: Bit of dancing on the ceiling there, Gleeson.
1: Oh, I've done that. And the one and only Stevie Wonder.

0: along with Usher was there, Brooke Shields. It was a real star-studded event, and there's the movie's out at the moment, and it's getting mixed reviews.
1: It is, isn't
0: Tomo.
1: It? It's sort of not delving into all the areas.
0: Yes, of course, and I mean, look, it's a vexed situation, Tomo, because now he's dead. All it can be is he said, she said, they said, but we will never, ever get to the bottom of the story of Michael Jackson. His father was a very abusive man, and Michael copped the brunt of that because he was kind of the breadwinner. He was the kid out the front that everyone was absolutely enamored with. So a very strange story, but he certainly made some great freaking music.
1: MJ, Triple M.

0: Bit of Talking Heads, Tuesday night right around the country. Noah Kahan, not too far away shortly. Something is going on at his gigs and gigs all around this world that really needs to change. Also, we're inside the top four of Gleeso's Bandcamp. We'll do that just after 8 o'clock tonight.
1: Yeah, and the thing, Tom, I'm going to talk about right now is how upheaval and some really bad situations can lead people to another horizon.
0: Mm-hmm.
1: It's not like the world ends just because something that you find very, very important comes to an end. And Dave Grohl found himself in that situation in 1993 when Kurt Cobain died, and suddenly Nirvana were just two blokes, a bass player and a drummer. It's pretty hard just to continue on like that, I would imagine, unless you're into BDM.
0: Mm.
1: Is that a thing?
0: Yeah.
1: Bass and drum music.
0: I think it is. Yeah. We've got a bit coming up after 10, actually.
1: Here's Dave Grohl talking about the realization he had to move on from Nirvana.
2: When Nirvana ended, I wasn't sure what to do. I didn't know if I wanted to continue playing music. It made me sad to think of playing in another band. Losing Nirvana, losing Kurt was a really... really dark emotional experience. And so I thought, you know, I just need to get my head together. And I rented a car and drove around the Ring of Kerry in Ireland.
3: That's beautiful.
2: And I was out, it's so gorgeous, one of the most beautiful places in the world. And I was driving on this country road and there were like sheep and it was a great day and then the green rolling hills. And all I wanted to do was disappear. And as I was driving down this country road, I see a hitchhiker and he had a Kurt Cobain t-shirt on. And to me, I thought, okay, this is the universe telling me you have to continue. Like, you have to move on. You have to go forward. Music has always been the love of my life. It's helped me through some of my most difficult moments. And when I saw the kid with the Kurt Cobain t-shirt, I thought, okay, I need to keep going. I have so much reverence and respect for the past, but I need to have a future. And that's kind of where it began.
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0: 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I don't know, we heard it at a gig once. 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

0: Listener app and on your radios, the Gurus. How good? Triple M Nights with Dave Gleeson, number four of Gleeson's Band Camp. We're giving him 25 bands over 25 nights. He can choose one song only. We're at number four tonight. We'll do that just after 8 o'clock.
1: Look, there is acceptable tenets of behaviour, Tomo. Mm-hmm. Things that are kind of, they're non-negotiable. You're out in public. You do things a certain way. It turns out that concert goers in the US have taken things to a whole new level. Olivia Rodrigo came out and said, I've been to certain concerts and certain festivals where people wear diapers so that they can be front row for the show.
0: What are you talking about?
1: And that's been an experience as a performer that I have smelled. Everyone is wearing diapers. They sit there all day, and I think about it kind of often, she said.
0: What?
1: I'm thinking that surely can't be a thing.
0: No.
1: Surely that can't be a thing. People pooing in their own pants so they don't miss any part of a concert. Well, it turns out that now they're making you take pledges. Here's Noah Kahan talking about the very same thing on stage in Toronto.
2: I solemnly swear. I will not shit my pants. And if I do, I won't take it from my pants and put it on the floor. Okay, thank you. I'm going to call. Hang on.
1: A phone call on stage.
0: Mm, brilliant.
2: The National Center for IBS, Colitis, and Diarrhea.
1: Oh.
2: It's actually 1 in 4 adults suffers from IBS. I'm so sorry. Shit all you want.
3: That, of course, the great Noah Kahan at his show in Toronto, pleading with fans to use the restroom and not poop in their pants during the concert. Why did Noah Kahan have to do that and make everyone take a pledge not to poop themselves? Well, at his previous show in Philadelphia, apparently not everyone was able to follow the rule. A woman was so concerned about missing Noah Kahan songs and the concert live, she decided to defecate in her pants.
1: Wow, just that's
3: and then took said poop and put it on the floor.
0: Oh, wow.
1: Is it solid?
0: Oh, I don't know.
1: We know enough.
0: Yeah, I don't know the substance of it, David.
1: Just stop it. Go to the toilet if you need to go to the toilet. That's been a rule of mine since I was born.
0: Yep. Understood. Noah Kahan, brand new stuff, The Great Divide, Triple M.

0: with Dave Gleeson. Our Inside the Top Four, we are next, Gleeson. Gleeson's at Bandcamp tonight. Your task is a UK band of serious substance.
1: Yeah, one who's over the last 15 years or so become one of the biggest bands in the world. I'm going to look up a quote from the lead singer and see if it still holds true. And also celebrating a great album from a band who I thought sucked when they first came out, but turned out to be one of the best live bands I've ever seen.
0: Triple M.
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0: Up and firing here, Triple M Nights with Dave Gleeson, not too far away at all from number 4 of Gleeso's Bandcamp tonight. And a classic 9 at 9. What are we doing tonight, Gleeso?
1: The classic 9 at 9. It couldn't be more classic. They're artists we know on a first name basis, Tomo.
0: Mick.
1: Yep. Boom.
0: Yeah, okay.
1: Bon.
0: Gotcha. Yep, yep.
1: Axel.
0: Keith.
1: Keefe.
0: Yeah,
1: definitely. So we're going to be getting to that. Also going to talk about, sadly, what turned out to be John Bonham's last show. No one knew it because he died by misadventure soon after this particular show took place.
0: Found a bootleg online of it, too.
1: Fantastic. Yeah. All 17 minutes?
0: Not quite, because we might get thrown off air if we play the whole thing. But, yeah, there's a bootleg online and then a bit of a standing ovation at the end.
1: Fantastic.
0: And signing off for the last ever time. So it is a big and couple hours coming up here. Triple M Nights with Dave Gleeson, and who other to get us going than The Darkness?
1: Well, mate, The Darkness will celebrate the release of their first album, Permission to Land. When I saw them, I thought, is this a joke?
0: Yeah.
1: Is this something that's got out of hand, or like a joke band, and someone said they're amazing? And I didn't get it at all for quite a few years, Tomo, for, well, 12 years. I would poo-poo The Darkness.
0: Yeah, you'd would. Yeah.
1: And then I saw them live in Sweden.
0: And you didn't want to love them.
1: I didn't want to. Mm. Absolutely, they blew me away. Justin Hawkins is one of the greatest front men I've ever seen. He's a smart ass, sings like a mofo, plays guitar. Him and his brother play dual guitar leads or harmony guitar leads. It's just... It is an all-time epic rock show, and I just want to put my hand up and say sorry about that, guys.
0: Got it wrong.
1: I got it wrong. One of the songs that I do love is Christmas Time, Don't Let the Bells End.
0: Oh, brilliant.
1: See what I'm saying?
0: Yeah, I'm with you.
1: They're a great rock band. They've got a great sense of humour, and can't wait to hear something new from them eventually.
0: I Believe in a Thing Called Love. This is a cracker. The Darkness at their best. Triple M.

0: Band Camp.
1: You beauty, Gleeso. Number four tonight in Gleeso's Band Camp. 25 bands over 25 nights. Your task tonight is to choose one song only from Coldplay.
2: Yeah, Coldplay. Haven't they made a big splash over the last 15 or 20 years, Tomo? Mm-hmm. I just found this. They actually did a demo for the movie The World Is Not Enough.
1: Oh, okay.
2: James Bond movie starring Pierce Brosnan.
1: How'd we go?
2: No good.
1: Okay.
2: But this, he's actually selling the tape. It's a single recording on a cassette tape sung by Martin with an acoustic guitar backing.
1: Right.
2: I don't know why I have to start flogging off stuff when
1: not
2: you're
1: sure.
2: Just Martin.
1: Yeah. You think you'd be okay.
2: Just keep it. Who cares? Yep. You know, maybe release it as a song.
1: Yep.
2: But they can't release it as a song, Tomo, because
1: done.
2: Chris Martin came out and said by 2025,
1: yep.
2: Coldplay will no longer be releasing any new music.
1: She is all over.
2: They're done and dusted. How do you make that decision?
1: 2021, he has said this. Coldplay frontman Chris Martin has assured BBC Radio 2 that the band's final record will be released in 2025. And he quotes, "Our last proper record will come out in 2025. And after that, I think we will only tour."
2: Wow. So by that stage, you'll have all the songs, you know. It's probably not a bad idea because the more songs you record,
1: yeah.
2: The more you've got to sift through to make a show. But a bit of a rod for your own back, that's what I'd say.
1: It just goes around and plays the greatest hits, guys.
2: Fantastic. Well, people would not be disappointed with that. Here's my favourite greatest hit from Coldplay. It's Fix You from the album X and Y.
1: Triple M. When you try

0: Tuesday night, Triple M nights with Dave Gleeson, and we love your emails as well. Gleeson@triplem.com.au. Get them on through. Classic Nine suggestions coming out the wazoo, which we love that one. And Steve sent through this one tonight, Gleeson. Can you do a Classic Nine about first name bases? And that we will.
1: Yes, we certainly will. Keep those rude, crude and unattractive emails coming in. We do love to get your correspondence.
0: No doubt about that. Now, Sam Fender, isn't this young fella just blowing up everywhere, Gleeson?
1: Sam Fender is becoming everyone's favourite Geordie. He's from Newcastle in the UK, and yeah, he's taken the world by storm.
0: Here he is talking about what the song "Rein Me In" is really all about.
2: It's essentially a breakup song, but also about drinking. It's yeah. It's a song about drinking, too much and not wanting to be stopped drinking. So
3: I've been there.
2: It's one of them. It's like, you know, coping with things the wrong way. One of those, and yeah, it's pretty straightforward, I think.
1: Yeah, so everything you just said, do it responsibly.
0: Yep, break up responsibly.
1: And of course, drown your sorrows responsibly.

0: While Dave heads backstage to catch a breath for a minute or two, we'll be back in a sec for the next encore of the night. 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
1: Like when we spoke to Dave, who was our state?
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1: He failed to defend his championship last week at Gundung. What was that
2: Yenda.
1: Place? Yenda. That's right. Right near Gundung. Is there a place called Gundung?
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2: Now, this one is a little bit sad, ladies and gentlemen. John Bonham has to be one of the if not the greatest rock drummer of all time. Obviously, he was with Led Zeppelin. Momentous occasions. Moby Dick was his big drum solo that he would do on stage. That song could go anything up to 15, 20 minutes.
3: Wow.
2: He'd be smashing those drums. And it really is. If you haven't checked out John Bonham doing Moby Dick, it is something to behold.
3: Yeah.
2: It is the lost art of the drum solo, but it's absolutely amazing. Sadly, it was on this day. In 1980, they played in West Berlin, and it was the last concert that they would ever actually play with John Bonham. They went off the road for a little while after that to get ready for another tour, and sadly, in September, he passed away. So, and it was just, you know, he obviously smashed himself with the demon drink. Yeah, very, very unexpected for Bonzo to pass away like that. What he did do, the last thing that he ever did on stage was a 17-minute version of Whole Lotta Love. And here's the crowd. I think they're just absolutely stoked that it's over.

0: I thank you.
1: Yeah.
0: Thank you very much, Berlin. Thank you very much, everybody who's worked with us and put up with us and all them sort of things. And good night.
1: That was the inauspicious end to John Bonham's playing live career. Mm. Very sad.
2: Who would have thought that, you know, after the sign-off right there?
1: Yeah. They're just finishing up a show and moving on to the next thing. But sadly, there would be no next time for John Bonham.
2: Whole lot of love. Just the five-minute version, not 7
1: Yeah, 7 minutes. I don't think people could take it.
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1: Yeah, we got Brandon, we got Mick, we got Bernard, we got Dave. They are all coming at you live in the next hour.
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7: 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He doesn't work past ten, at least not for us.
9: All right, up and going here. First name basis. I like this. I like a little bit of swagger when people know that they've just made it as first name basis, and all these individuals have here tonight, Gleeson. We celebrate accordingly.
10: Yes, and I'm not. We're not talking about like one name, like you know, sure.
9: No, no.
10: But, Lizzo, she gets a Guernsey,
9: Lizzo.
10: Doesn't she? It's a very big Guernsey, but it's a Guernsey. Oh,
9: what about Pauline?
11: I haven't flip-flopped. I said no originally, yep. Then I said yes,
10: yes,
11: then I have said no, and I've stuck to it.
10: Do you understand the actual mechanism of flip-flopping?
9: I don't think so.
10: Let's kick it off with a double play.
9: Double play?
10: We'll have a double play. We'll kick it off with Brandon and straight into Mick.
9: Okay, so we know what's going on there, yeah. Don't we? I don't even think we need to say the songs.
10: No. People know.
9: Okay, so Brandon into Mick.
10: Yep, bring it on.
9: Nine and then eight here at Triple M.

0: First name basis is a topic of discussion tonight. We've had Brandon and we've had Mick here at Triple M Nights with Dave Gleeson as we move ourselves into number seven, Gleeso, of the classic 909.
1: Yeah, well, this lady certainly made a little bit of a splash when she bought out this album, Jagged Little Pill. Unfortunately, the Jagged Little Pill musical,
0: yeah,
1: it got canned.
0: Did you know that? I didn't know that.
1: They had to pull it halfway through its run. Strangely enough, there's a show called The Waitress.
0: Right.
1: That's just been pulled halfway through its run as well.
0: Okay.
1: I don't know who stars in both of those, but okay. Anyway, yep. let me look it up. But Alanis Morissette, we just know her as Alanis, and here she is with her song, Ironic.
0: Mm. That was, right.
1: Yeah.
0: Interesting. So it's been axed, hasn't
1: it? Two shows she's been in have been axed.
0: Yep.
1: Yeah.
0: Happier than I've ever been.
1: Yeah, no, good, good, us too.
0: Yeah. Triple M.

0: Faces is in the gun for the classic 9 at 9 tonight for a lovely Tuesday evening. We've had Brandon, Mick, Alanis, Axel, and Bernard.
1: Or Bernard, however we'd like to say it. And of course, Guns N' Roses, they came with two. It's Axel or Slash.
0: Yeah, true.
1: Or yes. Duff.
0: Duff, yeah.
1: You know, they've got them in spades. Moving on to AC/DC. Well, Bon. And I cannot tell you how excited the Screaming Jets are that we're going overseas for the first time in a long time to play in the UK in celebration of Bon. If you say Bon, everyone just knows who you're talking about, don't they?
0: I agree.
1: Yeah. Let's get them on. Highway to Hell.
0: Triple One.

0: Jimmy, Triple M Nights with Dave at Gleeson. Classic 9 at 9 at tonight. The topic of discussion is the first name basis. Brandon, Mick, Alanis, Axel, /, Bernard, Bon, Dave, and Jimmy. That's a pretty good crowd right there, Gleeso. First name basis superstars.
1: It is, and the great thing about, I mean, we obviously work in the rock genre. You rarely hear all these stupid little stories that you hear from the pop genre, because obviously pop, you've got to keep saying something, doing something, being seen somewhere all the time. Whereas when it comes to being a rock and roller, all the only places you want to be are in the studio or on stage.
0: In the arena.
1: In the arena, giving it your all. And of course, Jimmy. I mean, if you say Jimmy here, everybody knows. What about if you say Freddie?
0: Yep, done.
1: That's absolutely right. The one and only Fred McGurkin Squirtle.
0: Oh, no. Come
1: on. Of course, we talk of the one and only Freddie Mercury from Queen.
0: Triple M.

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0: to Triple M Nights with Dave Gleeson. Tuesday night sorted. Now, no, tomorrow night, not on. We're done.
1: We're done.
0: Off.
1: Fantastic. Oh, that's because of the footy.
0: State of Origin.
1: State of Oranges.
0: Ooh, locked and loaded at one apiece, Gleeson.
1: Oh, have you ever heard, let me just say pumped.
0: Okay.
1: Someone's getting pumped.
0: Yeah.
1: And I don't think they're from north of the border, Tomo.
0: Yeah.
1: I'm holding very little hope out for us Blues.
0: Well,
1: as always, next year.
0: I'm on team train Andrew Johns to coach.
1: Oh, yeah, Andrew, and then Matty would be his assistant
0: the
1: coach.
0: The cold-cut combo.
1: I tell you what, I'm going on those camps.
0: I'm happy to go on the planning meetings as well, pre.
1: Oh, we'll do as much as they need me to around the boys to get them up and about for next year's Origin.
0: See you Thursday, bro.
1: Rock on.
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20: Welcome to the show. 2 hours of Australian music coming your way. G-Flip's back with new music, gone absolutely gangbusters and global. Josh Pike's got a brand new album. Sorry, I was looking at John Farnham, which is also coming out. Josh Pike, this brand new album is called Freedom Within. It's awesome. This is Under the Escarpment. We'll get Silverchair on too with Free. DMAs are back. Spacey Jane too. Here's John. Introducing Parker. And Kevin Parker. I didn't plan that, by the way. Tame Impala, new music. It's Dracula. They're coming home to play some huge shows October, November. We're staying in Perth and Sly with us. Then we'll get the church on straight after In Excess, Suicide Blonde, Triple M's Homegrown. Welcome to the show.

Love it. Something for Kate, Triple M's homegrown. We're right around the country. Living End have just been inducted into the Rock and Roll Hall of Fame. We'll get them on. Sonny Boys, Tame Impala's new one, Dracula, straight after Divinals. They are playing for big shows, Tame Impala, that is, October, November, frontiertouring.com. Here is Science Fiction on Triple M.

0: Warrior Hall of Fame. Super exciting. Silverchair have been inducted. Freaks on the way. John Farnham too. Massive celebration concert happening for him in Melbourne on the 20th of September. Rod Laver Arena. New music from Josh Pike too. Under the Escarpment. And this is Parker. End of everything, and it plays next on Triple M.
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4: We are right around the country. Coming up. New one from Spacey Jane. This one's called East Village. Kiss Chasey too. Going from Perth to Melbourne. Then we'll go back to Perth with old Merv. Heavy in the morning. We'll get on Paul Kelly too. G Flip, the new one from the DMAs. Called Hurricane. Really liking that. We're going to get that one on straight after the Hoota Gurus, celebrating 45 years as a band, touring later on in the year. Details at triplem.com.au. It's come anytime.

0: Partners and Collectors, Do You See What I See? I'm Triple M's Homegrown. It's been a while since we've had a gig from them. They are due to pop up, hopefully soon. Hey, best mates, have got together in a studio in Byron Bay, recording a new song. It's Casey Barnes and Pete Murray. This is Time to Firm. We'll get that on. Have you heard the news? Gleeso and the Jets are going to Scotland. They're playing Bonfest, which is super cool. Kiss Chaser, you're coming up too. And new music from Spacey Jane, East Village. Coming up next on Triple M.
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0: Game one went to the Blues. Game two went to the Maroons. And game three is all on the line. And tonight, the ultimate rivalry continues. This is State of Origin. And it continues tonight from 6. Game 3, live from Suncorp Stadium, Brisbane. For McDonald's and Ream Hot Water, Triple M rocks State of Origin.
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2: 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I'm Rowan's left ear, and I don't just listen, I have opinions. 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

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Now you don't

0: Game one went to the Blues. Game two went to the Maroons. 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And tonight, the ultimate rivalry continues. This is State of Origin. And it continues tonight from 6. 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
1: Morning, Coasties. The M1 Pacific Motorway is ticking along nicely so far this morning. A 25-minute southbound run from the Carryong Interchange to Wurrunga. Northbounders are getting from Morisset to Beresfield in the standard 25 minutes as well. At Etalong Beach, overnight roadwork is wrapped up at Memorial Avenue at Barrenjoey Road, but crews are expected back tonight at 7. And in San Remo, roadwork packing up on the Pacific Highway. Thinking about uni, don't wait until next year to start. Apply direct for free at the University of Newcastle and start in August. 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That's the latest traffic on the Central Coast's 107.7 Triple M. Hey!
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1: The M1 Pacific Motorway is steady southbound to Sydney over the Moonee and Hawkesbury River bridges. Northbound traffic, a 25-minute run from Morisset to Beresfield. The Central Coast Highway is busy but moving through West Gosford and Carryong. And there's a bit coming up from Woiwoi now for Woiwoi Road and Brisbane Water Drive. Motorway link from Doyleson clear towards the M1. The census is coming this August. You'll get instructions soon on what to do. 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Authorised by the Australian Bureau of Statistics, Canberra. That's the latest traffic on the Central Coast's 107.7 Triple M.
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1: M1 Pacific Motorway ticking along nicely between Sydney and Newcastle in both directions this morning, making great time. The Central Coast Highway filling up through West Gosford and Carryong. No delays just yet. And at Doyleson, the motorway link steady down towards the M1. Ongoing works at Doyleson for the Pacific Highway at YU Road. Traffic affected in all directions. Study on the Central Coast at the University of Newcastle. 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That's the latest traffic on the Central Coast's 107.7 Triple M.
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18: Morning, I'm Michaela Savage. Aussie real wages have fallen by 5% since early 2021. That's according to the OECD's annual employment outlook. It's in contrast to the average OECD member country, which saw a 5% increase in worker living standards. In the UK, Prince Harry and six other claimants have lost their court case against the publisher of the Daily Mail. They alleged their privacy had been violated when their phones were tapped by Associated Newspapers, which the publisher denied, the judge finding all claimants failed to prove the allegations. Still in the UK, far-right politician Nigel Farage is resigning as an MP, but the Reform UK leader is planning on recontesting his seat in Parliament, claiming the people in his electorate should be the judges of his actions. The unusual move comes amid scrutiny of the 62-year-old's finances. He denies any wrongdoing. And Donald Trump has renewed his calls for the US to control Greenland as NATO leaders gather for a summit.
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18: Sport. Queensland legend Gordon Tallis has told us the Maroons need to believe if they're to beat New South Wales in tonight's Origin decider.
20: Every game I've ever walked into, every dressing room I've never gone, oh, they're favourites, we can't beat them today. So that's the mindset that Queensland have to have.
18: Kick-off at Suncorp Stadium is just after 8 p.m. While Kangaroos coach Kevin Walters reckons tonight will give a big indication about World Cup selection. He says Sam Walker is challenging Nathan Cleary for Australia's halfback position.
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24: Today on the Central Coast, showers with a top of 17, tonight down to 9, and tomorrow rain with a high of 16. 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
1: Ongoing works at Wombrel, the Central Coast Highway at Tumby Road. We're seeing a bit of a build-up now approaching Ocean View Drive for the Central Coast Highway. Otherwise, clear all the way through West Gosford and carry on towards the M1 Pacific Motorway. The M1, a 25-minute southbound trip at the minute from Kariong to Wooronga. Snow time at Hunter Valley Gardens is snow much fun, with ice skating, cool rides, live entertainment and more. On now till July 26. Tickets at hvg.com.au. That's the latest traffic on the Central Coast's 107.7 Triple M.
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1: Good morning, Coasties. Traffic along the M1 looking nice and clear southbound down from Carryong towards Barunga. It's a 25-minute run and that's the same northbound from Morissette heading up towards Beresfield. In Bluehaven, the motorway link is flowing quite nicely, particularly that westbound stretch heading towards the M1. In Carryong, the Central Coast Highway is starting to bunch both directions at Woi Woi Road, and we're moving well out of Terrigal on Terrigal Drive at westbound through to Erina. 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Search FIR Style. That's the latest traffic on the Central Coast, 107.7 Triple M.
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19: Hi, it's Dan Fleck here with the latest positive news from primary industries on the H5 bird flu situation in New South Wales. The state's chief veterinary officer confirming that bird found at Narrabeen has tested negative for the virus. Officials say many investigations have now played out across the state since a response was launched last month and all have come back negative for H5 bird flu, bar that initial case in Hawke's Nest on the state's mid-north coast. It's claimed 6,000 businesses in New South Wales have moved to other states to dodge the high costs of operating in the state. Victoria saw around 3,000 move during that time. The Telly reports Queensland welcomed more than 8,500 from interstate. It's thought taxes and operational costs are behind the mass exodus. And former South Sydney NRL player Jai Arrow and his partner have tied the knot over the weekend. The 30-year-old revealed he'd been diagnosed with MND earlier this year. To sport, and New South Wales heads into tonight's Origin decider at Suncorp, the underdogs. Coach Laurie Daly's indicated there'll be no late changes made to his starting lineup. The Blues have won an Origin decider at Suncorp just three times in 13 attempts.
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4: Good morning, I'm Michaela Savage. Aussie real wages have dropped 5% since early 2021 and are set to fall another 1% by September. The OECD's annual employment outlook has been released, revealing there have been persistent pressures on household incomes, even despite a broadly solid labour market. Reports this morning of a Telstra outage for hundreds of customers across Australia. Users taking to social media saying services are down. In the UK, an unusual move from Reform UK leader Nigel Farage. Amid scrutiny over donations and benefits he's received, he's announced he's resigning as an MP and will recontest his seat in the by-election so the people in his electorate can be the judges of his actions. He denies any wrongdoing. And in FIFA World Cup action early this morning, Argentina has beaten Egypt 3-2, meaning they are now through to the quarterfinals.
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4: The State of Origin decider kicks off tonight at Suncorp Stadium. New South Wales halfback Nathan Cleary telling Nine he just wants to get out there and enjoy it.
14: It's obviously such a great opportunity in front of us, but I think the most important thing for me is just being able to soak it all in and actually enjoy it. I think the more you build it up as this massive thing to achieve, the more of a burden it becomes.
4: It's his 20th Origin appearance. The Blues won the most recent decider at the Brisbane venue in 2024, though the Maroons have claimed victory in 10 of the last 12 deciders.
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19: Remaining wet on the coast today, a top of 17. More showers expected tomorrow, easing across the day. Some patchy rain persisting Friday at this stage. 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
22: It is Wednesday, but no ordinary odd Wednesday, is it, folks? Because tonight, Origin, the decider is on live from Suncorp Stadium up in Bris Vegas. Can't catch it on the telly. That's good. Well, that's okay, because we got it all on Listener and right here at 107.7 Triple M. Complete coverage from 6 p.m. today. Don't want to be an omen, don't read it the wrong way, but back in 1982, Queensland took out the series and the closing stages of Game 3. Here's the late Rexy Mossett.
23: Queensland come up with a win by 10 points to 5 over New South Wales team. Wally Lewis was a try scorer for the Queensland side. Rowan Hancock was the other try scorer. There was a goal, two goals kicked by Mal Meninga.
22: Go the Blues! That was the Origin in 1982. Same time, this was a brand new song. It was a real thriller. Michael Jackson on Triple M.

0: Good times and greatest hits at 107.7 Triple M, 17 degrees today, more showers around. Paddy and Baz on holidays, but on their podcast, plenty of those on Listener, you get stuff like this. Paddy thinks he's good at technology. Tell him he's dreaming, Maz.
1: Okay, so out of the two of us, who do you think struggles with technology more?
2: You. I am bloody good. I've got all the social media platforms, thank you.
1: Oh, my gosh.
2: Facebook.
1: Hey, wait a second. Just saying. Wait. Everyone collectively in their head went Paddy when I asked that question.
2: Thank you.
1: Thank you. Would struggle with technology more than me.
2: I can edit.
1: We I don't want to go into the stories.
2: You have helped me send some videos.
1: I had to help Paddy send some attachment videos recently. Yeah. So attaching files was a pain point for Paddy.
2: Nothing to do with OnlyFans.
1: No. This is all legit. This is all to do with Bingo, just if you're wondering. So, So I would argue that on the whole, you would struggle with technology more than me. But I had a bit of a doozy yesterday.
2: What did you do?
1: Well, we had this all staff like Zoom call. So they do these. They do these company awards and you submit all the great work that you've done. And then they have this big all staff Zoom meeting where everyone Zooms in.
2: I actually made it yesterday.
1: You made it. You dialed in on the phone.
2: Yeah, I did.
1: But then you've got boardrooms in like Sydney and Melbourne and Coffs Harbour just full of all of the staff. And then if you're not in a boardroom, you can dial in individually. So I was at home. I had my laptop with me. I dial in at midday to the Zoom call. And what I forgot to do straight away is turn off my camera on my laptop. So there's like hundreds of people on this call and I've like clicked the link and then my camera's popped on. And so then I've appeared on everybody's screens and then I'm fumbling trying to turn the video icon off and I couldn't figure out because it's a different like web conferencing that I'm used to. So I was just there for a good few seconds trying to turn the video off. As I finally turn the video off, I get a text message from one of my old producers who was in Melbourne and he's like, turn your video back on, you looked so bored. embarrassing.
2: Well,
1: to the whole company and I'm there fumbling about. Oh, so
2: well, you're lucky because you know where I dialed up from. The shower.
1: You did not.
2: I did so because it was 2 minutes to midday. I had to go midday.
1: Why are you in the shower at midday, you weirdo?
2: Oh, because I was just finished at the gym.
1: Oh, God, how long were you at the gym for?
2: And so I went, I dialed mine up and I was in the shower. But lucky they said, oh, we'll put you on mute when you dial through the phone. They'll say, put you on mute. Go, hallelujah. Because I thought, oh, geez, they wouldn't want to see this.
1: You did.
2: What's wrong with that?
1: You in the shower.
2: Yeah, what's wrong with that?
1: No one needs to see that.
2: I've got the pictures coming very soon.
1: Thank you very much.
2: So they all saw you too.
1: Yeah, it was just a little bit. But we won an award.
2: Yeah, that's the main thing.
1: So the main thing was we won one of the company awards, which means we're the best.
2: Geez, I tell you, there wasn't much competition there.
1: We were the only entrant, to be honest, but I'll take it. But yes. Well done, everybody.
2: Well done.
1: And well done, technology, for tripping me up yet again.
2: I've got to ask you right now. I've got to send this video. So while we get into the ad break, I'll get you to show me.
1: Okay.
2: we'll see
1: how we go.
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5: Coastie is all steady southbound down the M1 towards Sydney this morning. We're clearing well over the Hawkesbury River Bridge and there are no hold-ups either heading north into Newcastle. Through Carryong, the Central Coast Highway and Woi Woi Road intersection, seeing some delays all directions. Mann Street, Gosford Centre, building both directions towards Racecourse Road. A fairly good run westbound out of Tumbiumbi along Wyong Road into Tuggerah. snow time at Hunter Valley Gardens is so much fun. Build a snowman, ride the giant ice toboggan and more. On now till July 26. Tickets at hvg.com.au. That's the latest traffic on the Central Coast 107.7 Triple M.
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2: Coasties, the M1 moving well southbound over the Umuniuni Creek and Hawkesbury River Bridges down to Sydney this morning. We've got a little bit of patchy traffic through Kawerong and West Gosford on the Central Coast Highway, clearing well in Pickett's Valley Scenic Highway northbound up onto Charles K Drive. Mostly clear on Wyong Road, but we are starting to fill in Tumbiumbi towards Tumbi Road both directions and down through Charmhaven Pacific Highway steady southbound. 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Search FIR Style. That's the latest traffic on the Central Coast, 107.7 Triple M.
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4: Central Coast's average unleaded price today is around 173 a litre, while some servos are selling it as low as 164. 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
5: Game 1 went to the Blues. Game 2 went to the Maroons. And Game 3 is all on the line. And tonight, the ultimate rivalry continues. This is State of Origin. And it continues tonight from 6. Game 3, live from Suncorp Stadium, Brisbane. 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
0: Hey, it's Dan Fleck here with the latest. New South Wales renters will be able to transfer their bond from one property to another before the year is out. The state government confirming it's moving ahead with its Smart Rental Bonds initiative with three LGAs to take part in a trial from August. It's thought 2.3 million stand to benefit from the scheme. The mother of former police officer Beau Lamar Condon's been granted bail. 63-year-old Colleen Lamar was previously charged with one count of doing an act intended to pervert the course of justice. She's been in custody since her arrest in Sydney in April. Her son is due to face trial in September after being charged in relation to the alleged murder of Jesse Baird and Luke Davies in 2024. Primary Industries has confirmed a bird found in Sydney's northern beaches tested negative for H5 bird flu. The state's chief veterinary officer says a lot of investigations have been conducted, but there's still only been one confirmed case. And we can expect a wave of State of Origin related sickies in New South Wales tomorrow. ING research shows about a third of fans across the state are likely to give themselves a day off should their team win the decider at Suncorp tonight.
3: Triple M National News.
2: Hey, I'm Michaela Savage. Telstra is reportedly down for some Aussies. Earlier this morning, the telco said it was looking into a potential issue and would provide an update soon. Hundreds of problems have been reported, with customers taking to social media to say they're having issues. Aussie's real wages have declined 5% since 2021. A new OECD report is out showing we've experienced one of the steepest drops in living standards in the developed world since the COVID pandemic. A loss in court for Prince Harry and six other high-profile claimants, including Elton John and Elizabeth Hurley. A judge ruling they have failed to prove the Daily Mail's publisher obtained any information about them unlawfully. The group had alleged Associated Newspapers bugged their phones and homes, which the publisher has denied and described as preposterous. And Messi's Argentina is through to the FIFA World Cup quarterfinals after defeating Egypt 3-2 earlier this morning.
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2: An uphill battle for New South Wales in tonight's State of Origin decider. The Blues will have to beat Queensland in enemy territory to regain the shield. Queensland legend Gordon Tallis has told us we're in for a real treat.
21: If you ball it down, Queensland were really good for 50-something-odd minutes. New South Wales were good for, you know, 20-odd in game one. And I thought it was 50-50 in the second game for how they played.
2: The Maroons have won 10 out of the past 12 deciders, but the Blues have come out on top in the last two Origin matches at Suncorp.
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0: Remaining wet on the coast today, a top of 17. More showers expected tomorrow, easing across the day. Some patchy rain persisting Friday at this stage. 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

0: Go the Blues, State of Origin 3, The Decider, live from Brizzy tonight on Listener and right here at 107.7 Triple M coverage from 6. Paddy and Maz, Triple M Brekkie, they're on Listener 2. Paddy thought he'd give home delivery a go. You know, you see those Coles and Woolies trucks getting around. Hello, if you're driving early this morning, look out for Paddy. He might be waiting out the front for you. It is Jarmies. That's a sight.
1: Deliveries.
2: Deliveries?
1: Yeah, home deliveries, which are on the rise. Oh, my God.
2: Oh, you get everything delivered.
1: Holy jeez. And it can be either pleasurable or it can be painful. And sometimes you go, where did this one come from?
2: Oh.
1: But do you ever get, after you get, Australia Post generally send these out, that you get a delivery and then they send you out an email and they say, how's your delivery?
2: Yeah, you get, yes. Yeah, a lot of businesses do that now. They're like, how did we do?
1: And you go, well, I ordered something and then it went through you and you delivered it to, you walked down the stairs. And
2: you did your job.
1: Delivered to my front door.
2: What do you want, an all-staff email? You did your job. Well done. Congratulations.
1: But I tell you, it is fraught sometimes. Because do you get the deliveries that are for either next-door neighbour?
2: No.
1: See, we do.
2: Oh, no, that did happen once, accidentally. Yeah. We got our neighbour's Uber Eats delivery.
1: And wasn't it nice, the Chinese they ordered?
2: It was Thai food, I think. And this Glenn was at home. I wasn't there. But they did a knock and run. They knock on the door.
1: And then they go.
2: Whatever, it's fine. And Glenn opened the door and he saw all this takeaway food. And he was like, this is not for us.
1: He had to
2: chase after the delivery person.
1: Yeah.
2: And go, hey, this is, and he was, the delivery person argued with him and he goes, yes, you did order this. And Glenn's like, I 1000% did not order Thai food. I promise you. And it was for our neighbours. And then I think they got their delivery eventually. So.
1: Well, I know, it was a couple of months ago, we got a delivery just once again, knock and run, and then out the front. And it was clearly someone who was at home and that was sick because there was Panadol, there was cough medicine, there were this, there were that. And we rang the joint. Because it had some sort of receipt from Coles in there. We said, hey, listen, we got this delivery. And because trying to track that.
2: Are you sure if it was just a bunch of painkillers, it actually wasn't Kirsten just doing a little Coles delivery on the side?
1: No, we haven't done one of those. We haven't done home deliveries yet. I booked in the other day.
2: To do groceries?
1: To do groceries.
2: I've never done groceries.
1: Of course, you know what?
2: I like going to the grocery store.
1: Because we've got so many around the corner. If you were out somewhere, like a long way away, working crazy hours, yes, you would. But I went online. I went online, registered and all that sort of stuff. And I'm there, oh, I don't know whether I'll do this. If I just want some bananas, I'll just go around the corner.
2: Yeah, I'm with you.
1: Go to Chapman's
2: or something. But I do know people that do get their grocery shopping delivered and they rave about it. Or a click and collect is another option.
1: Yeah.
2: But again, I like going... I want to feel my avocados, if you know what I mean.
1: That's not in the biblical sense.
2: No, I was talking about my avocados.
1: Good morning, Glenn.
2: I eat one a week. I do. They're really good. They've got good, healthy fats in them. I want to feel them.
1: It's getting worse.
2: Make sure that they are right.
1: Say if your avocados that you're feeling are hard.
2: You don't get the hard ones.
1: But do you? Yes.
2: If you get the hard ones, you put them, you couple them with your bananas and the bananas help them ripen.
1: Is that true?
2: Yes.
1: You leave them out. Is that right? With your hard avocados.
2: You put them in a paper bag with your bananas.
1: Right, okay.
2: And then the bananas ripen the avocado. Okay. I do this all the time.
1: Right, okay then. But yes.
2: But again, I would rather feel them.
1: Yes, exactly.
2: To make sure they're not too hard.
1: We'll just check the traffic.
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5: Good morning, coasties. Into Cowan down the M1, a truck's broken down southbound just as you pass the Hawkesbury River Bridge. No major hold-ups to your run through here, but take caution. Still looking at about a 25-minute trip getting down from Carryong towards Warunga. Northbound is up into Newcastle for the M1, all steady and a good choice to our Pacific Highway northbound at Lake Munmora towards Swansea Bridge. A minor bunch up in Doyleson over the highway at Scenic Drive. Snow time at Hunter Valley Gardens is so much fun with ice skating, cool rides, live entertainment and more. 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That's the latest traffic on the Central Coast, 107.7 Triple M.
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10: Morning, folks. Well, a bit of a mixed bag weather-wise down here on these Central Coast beaches today. A little bit of blue skies, some clouds, and a couple of showers chucked in. Winds at the moment light south-southwest of east, strengthening southeast throughout the arbor. And we've got just over 2 metres left over 12 for the board riders, so southern corners and point breaks still your best options. For the swimmers and rockfishers, do take care. Water temps around 18 degrees. Got low tide 0.6 of a metre. Coming up at 8 a.m. Tess McKenna with the Triple M Beach and Surf Update.
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0: 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We've got the news next, 7 o'clock for you. Benson Boone, Beautiful Things. He's going to play. This guy was one of the guests, many, at Madison Square Gardens on the weekend. Stinking hot for Taylor Swift and Travis Kelce's wedding. Not hearing much about it, though, are you? And we're going to play Def Leppard for Some Sugar on Me. They did play Narara 84, the rock on the Central Coast way back then, and they still do on Triple M, after the news.
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2: Coasties, we're moving quite well southbound down the M1 towards Sydney. However, a truck's broken down through Cowan, just passing the Hawkesbury River Bridge. Northbound is up the motorway to Newcastle, delay free. Looking into Gosford Centre, Mann Street is bunched up around Racecourse Road. A bit of patchiness in Tumbiumbi for Wyong Road moving towards Tumbi Road. And there is some more activity now through Lisboa on Pacific Highway as you pass the Ridgeway. Want that big deal feeling? You can miss Prime Day. 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Don't miss Prime Day on now. That's the latest traffic on the Central Coast, 107.7 Triple M.
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0: Hey, it's Dan Flegg here with the latest. So far, so good when it comes to new H5 bird flu cases in New South Wales. The only confirmed one remains in Hawke's Nest on the state's mid-north coast to date. Primary Industries has confirmed a bird found in Sydney's northern beaches tested negative. Authorities say there's been many investigations since a response was mobilised last month, but none have ended up in a new H5 case. Millions of renters in New South Wales will soon be able to transfer their bonds between properties. It's been confirmed three LGAs will spearhead the start of the Smart Rental Bonds trial in August. The rest of the state is expected to have access to the system before the year's out. And businesses in New South Wales are heading to other states to curb costs. The telly reports 6,000 crossed borders over an eight-year period. It's claimed high operational costs and dramas around taxes are partially to blame. To sport, New South Wales is expected to take an unchanged starting lineup into tonight's Origin decider. The Blues have won just three deciders that have played out at Suncorp Stadium.
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2: Hey, I'm Michaela Savage. Some Aussies are waking up to a Telstra outage this morning. The telco says it's looking into an issue affecting some mobile calls and data connections. It's investigating the problem as a matter of priority and will provide an update as soon as it's fixed. To the UK, Nigel Farage is resigning, but he's got no intention of leaving politics, announcing he will recontest his seat to let the people of his electorate be the judges of his actions. There's been some recent scrutiny over the Reform UK leader's finances. He says he's done nothing wrong. Back home, the mother of accused double murderer Bo Lamar Condon has been granted bail. Colleen Lamar allegedly tried to influence a witness in her former police officer son's upcoming trial in Sydney. And you might want to check if you've got the best electricity plan. The Australian Energy Regulator says more than 8,000 new or updated plans have been added to the government's comparison site since the start of the month.
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2: Queensland and New South Wales will battle it out for State of Origin glory in tonight's decider. Kickoff is just after 8 p.m. at Suncorp Stadium. And Argentina's come back from 2-0 down to beat Egypt 3-2 to advance through to the World Cup quarterfinals.
23: It's been epic in Atlanta. A game that had everything. A game that pushed the defending champions to the limit.
2: That call on SBS. The Switzerland-Colombia clash is currently underway.
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0: Remaining wet on the coast today. A top of 17. More showers expected tomorrow, easing across the day. Some patchy rain persisting Friday at this stage. 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
0: Hello, this is Mickey D, and it's Origin Night, the decider, live from Suncorp Stadium on Listener, and right here on your FM radio at 107.7 Triple M. We've got coverage from six. Go the Blues. But one guy who's going for the other team, predictably, you know I'm talking about, Paddy.
30: Hello, Mickey D. It's your guardian angel, Paddy. Yep. I'm still here.
0: Yeah.
30: Just looking over you.
0: Go away.
30: Now, look, I've given you a few golden rules while you do fill in for us.
0: Yeah.
30: But, and Maz isn't here, as you know.
0: Right.
30: The thing is, don't swear.
0: I'm not.
30: Also, don't drink.
0: I'm not.
30: Wear clothes.
0: I am.
30: This is priority. Because there are other staff members who come in.
0: There's no one here.
30: Right. So if you follow those rules, all will be good. And don't hit too many buttons. Just the right one. God bless you, my son. Go well, Mickey.
0: Yeah, and go the Blues too, Paddy, tonight from 107.7 Triple M. We got your good times and greatest hits, Bon Jovi's Living on a Prayer. Rather appropriate, I'd say.

0: Benson Boone.
1: I want you, I need you, oh God, I need
0: these beautiful things.
1: These beautiful things that I've got.
0: Benson, one of the many guests at Taylor Swift's big Madison Square Garden New York wedding over the weekend. I wonder if Triple M Brekkie, Patty and Maz were there, or instead, maybe Maz was just at the skate park ranting about it.
2: It was a nice afternoon yesterday afternoon, and school went back, which means the routine is back of Henry and I hitting up skate park most afternoons.
3: Is Henry going to enter the comp, the Central Coast Council?
2: I don't think so.
3: We were talking to Laurie McKinnon about it.
2: Well, because that one is for skateboarders.
3: Oh,
2: and
3: right.
2: He rides a scooter.
3: Oh, he's in a scooter.
2: He hasn't gotten on the skateboard.
3: I think they do. They are having scoots in one of the comps.
2: Maybe, but I don't know. I actually haven't even spoken to him about it.
3: Yeah,
2: but
3: yeah.
2: I might mention it. Or if you're listening, Henry, have a think.
3: Yeah.
2: If you want to go in the scooter competition, buddy, we can definitely sort that out for you.
3: Yeah.
2: But here's what I wanted to say about my afternoon at the skate park yesterday. And it's not often that I have a rant, but here comes one.
3: Well, you could have told me, I would have got the violin there.
2: Oh, I don't think it's violin worthy.
3: Well, it's a rant.
2: It's more angry.
3: Oh,
2: yeah.
3: Okay.
2: So have you got angry rant music?
3: Oh, I've never seen you get angry.
2: That's not true. 9:05 most days. Pretty furious. I'm going to be honest. And do you know what? After 2 years of working with you, I've stopped trying to hide it.
3: No. Oh, right. Okay. So that was all just a front. That was all a front. So, okay.
2: What happened? This is the wrong music.
3: What was the anger?
2: Oh, maybe it is the right music. Yeah, look,
3: what was
2: here's
3: the anger?
2: The rant.
3: Tell us the anger.
2: Okay. So yesterday, it wasn't super busy at the skate park, but there were a couple.
3: Actually, I've got to have a rant later on too.
2: Oh, God.
3: Sorry about that.
2: Am I allowed to interrupt your rant like you just interrupted my rant?
3: Normally do.
2: Oh, that's not true. So I was at the skate park yesterday. Not a lot of kids there. It was a little bit windy, and I think everyone's probably still getting back into their routine, but there were a couple of families, and they had a couple of families all together, and they had a range of probably 6 or 8 kids between them, probably from the ages 10 to 3, all on different types of wheels. Some were on skateboards, there were scooters, there were little nation bikes, there were, you know, it was all going on. And everyone's, you know, as you do, it's sort of like organized chaos at the skate park. Like there's a bit of a flow to things. And then occasionally, there is a crash. Occasionally a kid will run into another kid or a kid will fall off a bike. It's bound to happen. It's a skate park. And here is where I got really upset is all of these kids, none of them were wearing helmets. And one of the little kids had a crash with one of the bigger kids, came off the bike. There was a bit of blood. There were lots of tears. There were hysterics. And what annoyed me so much was the parents' conversation that, yes, I eavesdropped on and, yes, I judged. Because one of the parents said to the other, why wasn't you wearing a helmet? Like blaming the other parent. And then,
3: oh, so were these the warring parents?
2: The warring parents of the child that was injured.
3: God. Yes, yes, yes.
2: Not attending to the child necessarily, yelling at each other. Why wasn't you wearing a helmet? And the other parent said, she didn't want to. And that's where I wanted to step in and go, it doesn't matter if she wants to wear a helmet or not. Put a helmet on your child if your child is on wheels. And it's a non-negotiable. And from the day Henry got a scooter, we said, mate, if you are not wearing a helmet, you are not riding the scooter. It is just the rule. Because you've got to protect their little precious brains.
3: Safety first.
2: Safety first. And you don't want your kid to have an accident ever. But it is probably going to happen more likely at a skate park than anywhere else. And this is just my little rant to say, parents, please, if you're going to put your kid on a scooter or a skateboard, please make sure that they wear a helmet. And if they don't want to wear a helmet, don't let them ride because we've got to look after them.
3: Because when you get in a car, what do? You put a seatbelt on.
2: Correct.
3: All of these safety implements were put in because to protect us from whatever.
2: We've got to keep them safe.
3: Yeah. And by the way, too, if you want your kids in the scooters on this weekend, the scooter comp, it's the Sydney Scooter Club. It's at the Batto Bay.
2: Oh, that's up the entrance. Batto. Cool.
3: Yeah, that's the street and park competition. Go online to the Central Coast Council if you want to enter more info. And that's on from 10 till 3 this coming Sunday.
2: Yes.
3: For the Scoots.
2: Great.
3: And for the summer series, the Circus series, which is in skateboards, that's at Narara, the Showground Road there, and that's on the 14th of Feb, which
2: so
3: is
2: the
3: Saturday.
2: Weekend after.
3: Yeah, so if you want to end, your kids get into skate or there scooter, you there you go. That's an update.
2: Wear a helmet.
3: No, wear a helmet. Of yes.
0: Course. Of course, always wear that helmet. Paddy and Maz, Triple M Brekkie are on holidays. More of their best bits, plenty of those galore on the Listener app, and we got more to play right throughout this morning as we head through. But now, well, in a sec at least anyway, we'll check your traffic on Triple M.
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6: Coasties, all clear southbound heading down the M1 into Sydney this morning. An earlier truck breakdown's cleared from Cowan. Northbounders to Newcastle, no issues either. There is some activity through Kawerong on the Central Coast Highway, both ways at Woi Woi Road, and northbound Old Pacific Highway through to Wiseman's Ferry Road, slowing up around Hamlin Terrace on Pacific Highway towards Craigie Avenue in each direction. Snow time at Hunter Valley Gardens is so much fun. Build a snowman, ride the giant ice toboggan and more on now till July 26. Tickets at hvg.com.au. That's the latest traffic on the Central Coast, 107.7 Triple M.
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0: 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And go the Blues, we can say that safely. Tonight, the underdogs, as they're calling themselves, Laurie Daly's men on the field at Suncorp Stadium. 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Ronan Keating after 7:30. Love it each day. Why not? We're on the Central Coast. I know, showery today, but you still love it, can't you? Here's the traffic now, Triple M.
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2: Hurry, Steers, we've got a pretty good stretch southbound along the M1 over the Moonamini Creek and Hawkesbury River bridges right now. A little bit of activity along Wyong Road through Berkeley Vale at Berkeley Road and moving through Chitaway Bay towards Enterprise Drive. Looking clear around Pickett's Valley Scenic Highway northbound up onto Charles K Drive. Traffic in Bluehaven also steady east and westbound on the motorway link. The census is coming this August. You'll get instructions soon on what to do. In the census, every answer matters. 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That's the latest traffic on the Central Coast, 107.7 Triple M.
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0: Hey, it's Dan Flake here with the latest. Primary Industries has confirmed the state still has just a single confirmed H5 bird flu case. The one in Sydney's Northern Beaches produced a negative result for the virus, with the case on the state's mid-north coast the only confirmed one despite many investigations to date. Bail's been granted to the mother of former police officer Beau Lamar Condon. Colleen Lamar has been in custody since April after being charged with one count of doing an act intending to pervert the course of justice. The 63-year-old's yet to enter a plea. Her son stands accused of the double murder of Sydney couple Jesse Baird and Luke Davies in 2024. The state government's reportedly on track to post a nearly $800 million half-year reduction in tax revenue compared to the same time in 2025, with Canberra's property tax reforms being partially blamed. All renters in New South Wales should be able to transfer bond from one property to another before the year's out, with a phased rollout beginning August. And the latest research from ING shows a third of State of Origin fans in New South Wales will chuck a sickie tomorrow if their team wins tonight.
18: Triple M National News.
19: Hey, I'm Michaela Savage. Telstra says it's looking into a major outage as a matter of priority. Thousands of Aussies are having trouble making phone calls and connecting to the internet. The telco's promising to share an update as soon as the problem is fixed. Prince Harry, Elton John and a handful of other high-profile claimants have lost their court case against the Daily Mail's publisher in the UK. The judge finding all claimants failed to prove allegations their privacy had been violated, including when their phones were allegedly tapped by Associated Newspapers, the publisher denying all the allegations. Briefly, Aussies' living standards have dropped since the pandemic, recording one of the sharpest declines in the developed world over that period, according to a new OECD report. And it's a pretty busy day ahead for the Prime Minister. Anthony Albanese is going to hold meetings with Pacific leaders from PNG, Samoa and Tonga today before he hosts them at the NRL State of Origin Decider. That's at Brisbane Suncorp Stadium tonight.
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19: Still on State of Origin, Glory is on the line tonight with New South Wales getting ready to take on Queensland in the decider. Blues halfback Nathan Cleary has told Nine he's pumped, also reflecting on his form in Game 2.
21: Oh, I think, you know, I just wasn't present enough through the game and, you know, things were just happening so quickly and, yeah, ultimately I just wasn't in a clear frame of mind like I like to be.
19: And in World Cup action, Argentina has produced a stunning comeback, beating Egypt 3-2 to reach the quarterfinals.
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0: Remaining wet on the coast today, a top of 17. More showers expected tomorrow, easing across the day. Some patchy rain persisting Friday at this stage. 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

0: 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Paddy Maz, Triple M Brekkie on holidays, but their podcast galore on Listener. Plenty of good stuff there, including Paddy's apology. Has to say sorry to the suffering people, the same gym he goes to. Say sorry, Paddy.
1: Oh, sorry.
2: What have you done? You said you had to apologise to the general public.
1: Yeah, well, they were there. They were there.
2: They were there, all of them.
1: Oh, Saturday morning and Sunday. It was a double incident.
2: Where were you specifically?
1: Well, I was at the gym on Saturday morning. And anyway, I took my AirPods out and I put them on my towel because I was talking to a mate and he couldn't really hear me because he said it was too noisy. So I just went through the speaker.
2: Hang on. Yeah. Wait. Hold up. What? You're at the gym. Yeah. And you're talking on the phone to someone.
1: That's when I do my best talking.
2: That is really annoying.
1: No.
2: That's annoying for the person on the other end who has to listen to your heavy breathing. Mm. And that's annoying for everyone who is around you who has to listen to you crapping on your phone.
1: They normally pay good money for that heavy breathing, but they got it for free on Saturday.
2: Depends who you were talking to, I guess.
1: I was on stairs.
2: So then you take out your AirPods and they're on speaker.
1: Oh, that's all right.
2: No.
1: Oh, anyway.
2: This is such a faux pas by you.
1: No,
2: this is not acceptable behaviour in public.
1: I had them on my little towel, the AirPods.
2: Is this the apology? The fact that you were talking on the phone at the gym? Because it should
1: acceptable.
2: Be.
1: Yeah, that's acceptable.
2: It's not acceptable.
1: So I then pick up my bloody towel
2: and
1: My AirPods drop down and go ding, ding, ding, ding, ding down the stairs.
2: Because
1: I was on the stepper.
2: Yeah.
1: And then I could find one, couldn't find the other.
2: Oh, God.
1: So there I am with my big bum in the air.
2: Oh, God, what a sight.
1: With all these people on all the other equipment.
2: And you've been
1: training.
2: Sweating. And you've been talking, so you're out of breath.
1: Yeah, big bum in the air, searching under all these machines, looking for my right AirPod. Because, yes, you can use one just with one, but they're $199. And could I find it? I'm going through row after row because once it hits the floor, it just boom, flies. And I couldn't find it. I could not find it. And so I'm going and I'm there, crawling on my hands and knees. And I'm there, this is embarrassing. This is really embarrassing.
2: Did you find it eventually?
1: Well, I went to Emma and said, listen, I can't find it. This was on Saturday. I made it Emma's problem.
2: Poor Emma. I'm sure she was stoked to be on duty on Saturday.
1: I thought when I went back Sunday morning, it would be on one of the, you know.
2: You just left.
1: I couldn't find the bugger.
2: It was there.
1: Yeah, I know, but I honestly couldn't find it. So I went back Sunday morning, fresh eyes. And then on the stepper that was on, still a few people there training early in the morning.
2: Yeah.
1: And then on there, I see it under the stairs.
2: Oh, you found it.
1: But then I had to try and get it out. So I then went searching for a stick. Then I couldn't. And so I bring back a bar and all these people are, training away on the stepper or the treadmill or whatever they do.
2: Not a Mars bar.
1: Not a Mars bar.
2: Oh, okay.
1: No. It was one of the, one of the bars that you put your weights on.
2: Oh,
1: and then frig. I'm down there. Oh, I shove it under. Couldn't get it. So I went and got another bar, bring it over. And so do you know how I got it out?
2: I don't know.
1: I had to go and get, how you have those pads at the front where you sign in sometimes if you're not a member?
2: Right.
1: The clipboards.
2: Clipboard.
1: And I was able to slide the clipboard under and flick it.
2: Great.
1: And then I got it and I went, hallelujah, I got my right ear AirPod back.
2: Great.
1: I had to clean it because there was a lot of dust under
2: it. It would have been very dusty.
1: Oh, Jesus. Oh, you've seen it.
2: Would have been gross.
1: God, I thought under our couch was dirty.
2: Oh, yeah.
1: But I ended up finding it.
2: I cleaned it with
1: sanitizer and all that sort of stuff.
2: Of course.
1: Because there's nothing worse than only having one.
2: Yeah, I agree.
1: You've got to have two. And I didn't want to go and buy a new pair for $199.
2: No, but you knew that it was under there somewhere. It was just a matter of locating.
1: Yeah, so search and rescue all over. But to the people who, on the Saturday and Sunday, who saw my big bum in the air, all sweaty, smelly, I do apologise and it won't happen again.
2: But you're not apologising for being on your phone at the gym.
1: No.
2: Okay.
1: No, never apologise for that. No.
0: All right, it's time to hang up on Paddy and Maz there, but their podcast, plenty of those on Listener as we head to the traffic in just a sec on Triple M.
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5: Gosford Centre on Man Street. Delays around Racecourse Road each direction. Still moving quite nicely northbound up Avoca Drive, pushing towards the Central Coast Highway through Greenpoint. Delays are forming in Batter Bay down the entrance road, southbound passing Batter Bay Road. It's still pretty clear around our work zone though at the Tumby Road intersection. A light bunch up southbound down Pacific Highway towards Wyong Station and the M1 maintains speed each direction. 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Search FIR Style. That's the latest traffic on the Central Coast, 107.7 Triple M.
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0: Good times and greatest hits on 107.7 Triple M. Morning, this is Mickey D. Showers around today, 17 degrees. Same deal for tomorrow and on Friday, but the weekend now, not too bad. Saturday and Sunday, might see the sun. Too nice. We're going to see Ugly Kid Joe. We'll hear them, Cats in the Cradle, after 8. And Orange Crush. R.E.M. from the awesome 80s. Got my spine, I've got my 107.7 Triple M.
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2: Coasties, pretty heavy southbound down towards Wyong Station now on Pacific Highway. We are building from Chitaway Bay to Tuggerah westbound along Wyong Road, particularly at Reliance Drive and slow for Wyong Road through Tumbiumbi. Expect delays southbound Pacific Highway through Narara on the approach to Mans Road, and we're still looking steady southbound through Cowan and Barara on the M1. Want to feel like a big deal? You will during Prime Day. 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That's the latest traffic on the Central Coast, 107.7 Triple M.
3: Game one went to the Blues.
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3: 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And tonight, the ultimate rivalry continues. 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
0: The Central Coast's 107.7 Triple M. Hey, it's Dan Fleck here with the latest. Positive news from primary industries on the H5 bird flu situation in New South Wales. The state's chief veterinary officer confirming a bird found in Sydney's northern beaches has tested negative for the virus. Officials say many investigations have now played out statewide since a response was launched last month. All have come back negative for H5 bird flu, bar that initial case in Hawke's Nest on the state's mid-north coast. A phased rollout of changes to the rental bond system in New South Wales begins August. Millions are expected to be able to transfer their bonds digitally from one property to the next before the year's out. It's claimed 6,000 businesses in New South Wales have moved to other states to dodge the high cost of doing business. Victoria saw around 3,000 move over the same period. The Telly reports Queensland welcomed more than 8,500 from interstate during the same time. And in sport, New South Wales heads into tonight's Origin decider at Suncorp with the underdog tag. Coach Laurie Daly's indicated there'll be no late changes made to his starting lineup. The Blues have won an Origin decider at Suncorp just three times in 13 attempts.
1: Triple M National News.
15: Hey, I'm Michaela Savage. Telstra customers are waking up to a widespread outage this morning, impacting texts, calls and internet. The network is also used by Boost, Belong and Aldi Mobile. Tech expert Trevor Long has told us it's not impacting emergency calls.
17: There's no concern that 000 is affected here. Your phone will always try to use the other networks when it's unable to use its primary network. Issues of the past were related to how those networks were configured.
15: Aussie real wages have fallen by 5% since early 2021, according to the OECD's annual employment outlook. It's in contrast to the average OECD member country, which saw a 5% increase in worker living standards. In the UK, far-right politician Nigel Farage is resigning as an MP, but the Reform UK leader is planning on recontesting his seat in Parliament, claiming the people in his electorate should be the judges of his actions. The unusual move comes amid scrutiny over his finances. He denies any wrongdoing. And Donald Trump's renewed his calls for the US to control Greenland as NATO leaders gather for a summit.
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15: The Origin decider kicks off tonight at Brisbane's Suncorp Stadium. Maroons great Brent Tate has told Seven there's no better place.
21: It is a really daunting task for New South Wales, but the Queenslanders will have to start well. And if they start well, they bring the crowd into it. And when the crowd comes into it, Sherbo, grow another foot taller. So a big match, pressure on both sides.
15: And in World Cup action, the score still nil all in the Switzerland v Colombia clash. Earlier, Argentina knocked Egypt out of the comp with a 3-2 win.
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1: Triple M. Weather.
0: Remaining wet on the coast today, a top of 17. More showers expected tomorrow, easing across the day. Some patchy rain persisting Friday at this stage. 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
0: This is Mickey D. State of Origin is on Triple M tonight. Also, listener, if you can't make a telly somewhere, or maybe you're out, not at home, rugged up, we got it all for you. Coverage from 6. Let's take you back to 1989, State of Origin. Queensland won it. Whitewash for them.
24: It's all over. A magnificent victory. Memorable moment in rugby league. Queensland 36, New South Wales 16.
25: Okay, so there we are. Wally Lewis accepting the Shield again. For Queensland, victorious again. 3-0 in this series for the second time in a row. We'll throw back to the Central Comedy.
0: Oh, good to hear some great names there. Rabs and the Central Coast's very own Daryl Eastlake. Oh, Daryl, the end. Origin tonight, right here at 107.7 Triple M. Oh, while we're talking of 89, Cher from the same year, if I could, yeah, this is true. Turn back time, Triple M.

0: 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Ugly Kid John.
1: Yeah.
0: Cats in the Cradle. 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Paddy and Maz, Triple M Brekkie, are on holidays. Plenty of best bits on their podcasts on Listener, including this. What's in a name, you might say?
2: School started yesterday.
3: Yes,
2: and Australian teachers, we should get teachers some of the strangest names they've encountered.
3: Oh, yeah.
2: Strange names as part of the school year starts. But psychologists have warned, Mazzy, that new age name trends and the quest to be unique can have damaging effects.
3: Oh, really?
2: On the next generation, you know, of unusually named Aussie kids. Now, Hermione is one that's going around. ASAP, Rage.
3: ASAP. Oh, ASAP. Really?
2: ASAP. Yeah,
3: that's
2: ASAP.
3: Not a real, but no one's
2: Jackson,
3: named their kid ASAP.
2: Yeah, and Jackson, but they're doing JAXN. So not,
3: Jackson.
2: Yeah, so replacing CK with X, like Jackson, JAXN. Jackson, S-Y-N, Jackson, J-A-X.
3: So just a unique spelling. Yeah, and I kind of get it because everybody does. You do want your babe to have, you want them to be an individual, unique snowflake.
2: And
3: you get it.
2: Some are called, like they're called Daniel, but they're spelled D-E-N-I-A-L.
3: Denial.
2: Daniel. Taylors, there's all, because of Taylor Swift.
3: There's a range of Taylors.
2: There's Taylor, T-A-Y-L-O-R, T-A-Y-L-A-H, T-A-Y-L-A, Taylor.
3: T-E-A-H-L-A.
2: And because I find this when I'm doing the crab races on Thursday at the Tall Timbers Hotel, jackpot went off last week, but people come up and say, what's your name? They say, oh, Lisa. Oh, L-I-S-A. Oh, no.
3: Oh, no, not L-I-S-A.
2: No,
3: don't be ridiculous.
2: No, that's so, oh, God, that's so 1980. It's Lisa, S-A-R.
3: S-A-R, Lisa.
2: Lisa. Okay, Lisa.
3: Okay, cool.
2: And, but this is what's happening.
3: Yeah.
2: And I didn't know, but not all names are a fair game because each state and territory regulates names through birth, death, and marriages.
3: Yeah, there's a list of names that you're not allowed to name your child.
2: Titles such as Prince, General, President, or Saint are off limits.
3: Satan is off limits,
2: yeah,
3: too.
2: Disappointing. Maz, Satan, Compton. I don't know why they didn't get through. Obscenities, swear words, and offensive names are prohibited.
3: Yes.
2: Names that are too long, complex, or contain special characters or digits can be rejected by the state.
3: Yeah.
2: But the thing is, this psychologist said parents must consider how the kids would experience the name that they have to carry for the rest of their life.
3: It's true.
2: So, yeah. Nothing wrong, as they say, but later on
3: mindful.
2: In life. Yeah.
3: Maybe we will, because the pendulum really has swung quite wide with the unique name thing, which is fine.
2: Yeah.
3: Maybe it's just going to swing back and we're just going to have a whole lot of John Smiths in another few years.
2: Maybe.
3: You know?
2: Or Paddy's or Joel's or something simple.
3: Yeah.
2: Or Maz, very simple. Very.
3: How's that belly going?
2: Oh, it's not too bad. Oh, geez, I'm telling you, I had a bad belly earlier on this morning. It was for the cream, as Paul mentioned.
3: Yeah,
2: doing all right at this stage.
0: Yeah, we go through the Glen 20 in this place. I can tell you that. Paddy and Maz, Triple M Brekkie on Halls podcasts anytime though on Listener and traffic in just about 11 seconds.
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6: Coasties, we're moving well up and down the M1 this morning, taking about 25 minutes southbound from Carrion towards Warunga and the same travel time northbound from Morisset into Beresfield. Expect delays from Chitaway Bay to Tuggerah westbound on Wyong Road. A bit of activity around Lisborough now, Pacific Highway passing Railway Crescent. Still fairly steady from Wombrel towards Erina on the entrance road though. Snow time at Hunter Valley Gardens is so much fun with ice skating, cool rides, live entertainment and more. On now till July 26th. Tickets at hvg.com.au. That's the latest traffic on the Central Coast, 107.7 Triple M.
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1: Coasties up and down the M1. Traffic's looking good between Sydney and Newcastle in each direction. We are bunched up around Doyleson, Pacific Highway through to Scenic Drive each way. Also a slow stretch southbound down towards Wyong Station on Pacific Highway. Meanwhile, through Wyong Allison Road just to the east of the motorway, looking a little heavier now. Traffic is patchy through East Gosford on the Central Coast Highway past Henry Parry Drive. Changing careers or looking for a fresh start? 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That's the latest traffic on the Central Coast 107.7 Triple M.
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15: Hey, it's Dan Flake here with the latest. New South Wales renters will be able to transfer their bond from one property to another digitally before the year's out. The state government's Smart Rental Bonds initiative is being rolled out in stages, starting with 3 LGAs in August. It's thought 2.3 million stand to benefit from the scheme, potentially saving thousands each time they move. The mother of former police officer Beau Lamar Condon has been granted bail. 63-year-old Colleen Lamar was previously charged with one count of doing an act intending to pervert the course of justice. She had been in custody since her arrest in Sydney in April. Her son is due to face trial in September after being charged in relation to the alleged murder of Jesse Baird and Luke Davies in 2024. And Primary Industries has confirmed a bird found in Sydney's northern beaches has tested negative for H5 bird flu. To sport, and the Blues aren't expected to make any late changes ahead of tonight's Origin decider at Suncorp, while team performance manager Frank Ponisi is confident that an ankle concern won't trouble playmaker Ethan Strange.
16: Got through the session and also did some extras at the end. It was a thorough fitness test.
17: Triple M National News.
18: Morning, I'm Michaela Savage. A major Telstra outage this morning. The telco is looking into an issue affecting some mobile calls and data connections. Seven reporter Liam Tapper says thousands of Aussies are being impacted.
19: Emergency calls, they are still going through, which is good news if anyone does need to make an emergency call this morning. But Telstra is looking into this issue.
18: It's understood train services in some states are also impacted. Aussie real wages have dropped 5% since early 2021 and are set to fall another 1% by September. The OECD's annual employment outlook has been released, revealing there have been persistent pressures on household incomes, even despite a broadly solid labour market. The US military says it has restarted powerful strikes on Iran after three commercial ships were targeted in the Strait of Hormuz, calling it a dangerous breach of the ceasefire. And Prince Harry has lost his case against the Daily Mail publisher in the UK over alleged privacy breaches dating back decades.
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18: Queensland legend Gordon Tallis has told us the Maroons need to believe if they're to beat New South Wales in tonight's Origin decider.
20: Every game I've ever walked into, every dressing room I've never gone, oh, they're favourites, we can't beat them today. So that's the mindset that Queensland have to have.
18: Kickoff is at Suncorp just after 8 p.m. tonight. While Kangaroos coach Kevin Walters reckons tonight will give a big indication about World Cup selection. He says Sam Walker is challenging Nathan Cleary for Australia's halfback position.
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15: Remaining wet on the coast today. A top of 17. More showers expected tomorrow, easing across the day. Some patchy rain persisting Friday at this stage. 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

0: R.E.M.'s Orange Crush, 107.7 Triple M, good times and greatest hits, 17 degrees, showers for the coast today. Paddy and Maz, Triple M Brekkie, on holidays back in a couple of weeks. Although, if you missed them terribly, they've got plenty of podcasts on the Listener app, including great stories like this. If you wonder why Paddy's a little bit loopy, it is hereditary. If you deep dive into Paddy's past and his dad, you'll understand why.
1: You know how we're talking about vacuums?
2: Oh, you've got to tell your story about your dad.
1: Oh, because the people across the road at the hospital thought he was going mad.
2: What was he doing?
1: Well, what happened? We used to live across the road from a hospital in Bundy, and my sister Kathy used to work there.
2: Did she?
1: She's the hospital, and not as a doctor or anything. Just as a cleaner.
2: She wasn't doing surgery in the car park. Just to clarify.
1: But anyway, so Kathy goes into the hospital and the staff say, your dad's, is he gone loopy?
2: Oh, no. What? Why?
1: And Kathy said, why? And they said, we saw him out the front of the house vacuuming the lawn.
2: He was. Why?
1: He was vacuuming the lawn.
2: What's going on?
1: But there was a reason to it, because you know how I was a master craftsman, just like Jesus,
2: yes,
1: carpenter? I put those silver tread guards on the carpet upstairs because it's a two-story house.
2: Sure.
1: But I had drilled the holes because of aluminium, yeah, and all the aluminium shavings
2: had gone onto the grass.
1: And because, you know, the kids would come around, his grandkids and all that sort of stuff would come around.
2: So dangerous.
1: So Dad's out there vacuuming, but everyone driving by thinking, he's lost it.
2: He's gone nuts.
1: He's lost it.
2: He
1: and they even
2: the
1: said.
2: Lawnmower.
1: And then,
2: the lawnmower?
1: In the inside, using the lawnmower to do the carpet.
2: Lawnmower in the lounge room. Oh, no.
1: And so that's what he was doing. But people didn't know the reason. So when you see something, everything is not as it seems.
2: That's right. So why didn't you clean up the aluminium shards?
1: Oh, look, I probably had something to do, else to do. I don't know what would have happened, but he was vacuuming, vacuuming the carpet. Yeah, so thank you for your vacuum stories, too.
2: Oh, that was really funny.
1: Joel did a very, very funny story. Yours was a good story. Thank you to everyone. Oh, we have a few on text.
0: Yeah, we do, but we don't have time, sadly, Paddy, to read those out right now. Love me a good Dyson, though. Paddy and Maz, Triple M Brekkie, on holes, but podcasts on Listener right this very instant. Traffic in a sec on Triple M.
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5: Some congestion moving through Erina on the Central Coast Highway towards Carralta Road and Terrigal Drive in each direction. Moving quite well through Empire Bay and Bensville along Empire Bay Drive each way. Patchiness in Lisrow Pacific Highway towards Railway Crescent, and we're slowing into Tuggerah westbound on Wyong Road passing Reliance Drive. Meanwhile, the M1's maintaining northbound speed to Newcastle. Want that big deal feeling? You can this Prime Day. With big savings on beauty, fitness, fashion and more, you'll feel like a big deal. Don't miss Prime Day on now. That's the latest traffic on the Central Coast on 107.7 Triple M.
6: Triple M's Fuel Watch.
7: Central Coast's average unleaded price today is around $1.73 a litre, while some servos are selling it as low as $1.64. 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

0: have a great day. 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And I'm listener 2 of Origin with a cider. Gwen Fry, the heat is on with Maria. After 9, getting you through to knockoff time nice and quick. The song we brought back, loving the variety on Triple M these days. What is love? Hadaway. On Triple M shortly. 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
3: Congestion moving around Coffs still for Pacific Highway southbound towards Wyong Station, but doing okay moving through San Remo and Charm Haven. Bit of activity south of the bridge for Ocean View Drive into Terrigal. Expect some congestion still through West Gosford on the Central Coast Highway as you pass Mans Road. Good speed southbound down towards Sydney, 15 minutes from the Hawkesbury towards Warunga. 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Search FIR Style. That's the latest traffic on the Central Coast, 107.7 Triple M.
1: Game one went to the Blues.
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1: 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And game three is all on the line. And tonight, the ultimate rivalry continues. This is State of Origin. And it continues tonight from 6. Game 3, live from Suncorp Stadium, Brisbane. 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
0: Ah,
13: Hey, it's Dan Flake here with the latest. So far, so good when it comes to H5 bird flu cases in New South Wales. The only confirmed one remains in Hawke's Nest on the state's mid-north coast to date. Primary Industries confirming a bird found in Sydney's northern beaches has tested negative. Authorities say there's been a lot of investigations since a response was mobilised last month. None have ended up in a fresh H5 case. Millions of renters in New South Wales will soon be able to transfer their bonds digitally between properties. It's been confirmed three LGAs will spearhead the start of the smart rental bonds rollout from August. The rest of the state's expected to have access to the system by end of year. Businesses in New South Wales are heading to other states to curb costs. The telly reports 6,000 crossed borders over an eight-year period. It's claimed operational overheads and taxes are partially to blame. And we can expect a wave of state of origin-related sickies in New South Wales tomorrow. ING research showing about a third of fans across the state are likely to give themselves a day off should their team win the decider at Suncorp. It's thought Origin fans across the country will spend a combined $1.4 billion this year.
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15: Morning, I'm Michaela Savage. Telstra is investigating a major outage. Some Aussies are having trouble making calls, sending texts and using mobile data. Train services in some areas are also affected. The telco is on the case, saying it'll share an update as soon as the problem is fixed. Telecommunications Industry Ombudsman Cynthia Gabert telling the ABC a lot of people are affected.
16: We have heard from Telstra it is a national outage, which does mean that it's a significant outage. More than 100,000 people obviously impacted, possibly significantly more than that.
15: In other news this morning, the alleged Pam the Bird artist has been knocked back on bail after police say he climbed Melbourne's Balti Bridge and sprayed a giant tag. Fresh US strikes are underway against Iran after the military accused Tehran of targeting civilian crewed ships in the Strait of Hormuz and blowing up the ceasefire. And Novak Djokovic has booked a Wimbledon semi-final date with world number one Jannik Sinner after surviving a five-hour quarterfinal thriller.
17: Did you know that diabetes is Australia's fastest-growing chronic condition? Over 300 Australians are diagnosed with the condition every day. Search Diabetes Australia to find out more.
15: An uphill battle for New South Wales in tonight's State of Origin decider. The Blues will have to beat Queensland in enemy territory to regain the shield. Queensland legend Gordon Tallis has told us we're in for a real treat.
18: If you ball it down, Queensland were really good for 50-something-odd minutes. New South Wales were good for, you know, 20-odd in game one. And I thought it was 50-50 in the second game for how they played.
15: And in FIFA World Cup action, Switzerland is through to the quarterfinals where they'll face Messi's Argentina after beating Colombia in a penalty shootout this morning.
19: 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Just fast, easy service. Tumby Tyres. Too easy.
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13: Remaining wet on the coast today. A top of 17. More showers expected tomorrow, easing across the day. Some patchy rain persisting Friday at this stage. 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
26: Good morning, it's Maria with you, getting you through your Wednesday hump day and also happy State of Origin Decided Day, Queensland versus New South Wales tonight. Here is Queensland legend Wally Lewis talking about back in the day when he was heckled by New South Wales fans.
27: I used to get the one all the time whenever I rang on, the one that rhymes with Wally's a banker. I used to love that, and I used to think that if you weren't in the right mood, you're going to be, as soon as you go out there and the crowd give you a massive spray, you know that you're going to have to be at your best.
26: In 1989, Wally Lewis was, of course, the captain for Queensland. And in that year, Queensland won the three games back to back to back. It's going to be an exciting game tonight. And in 1989, U2 released Everlasting Love. And we played it for the very first time, and I am playing it for you right now. Kicking off your 9 a.m. workday, U2 on Triple M.

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1: Ed Sheeran, a part of the good times and greatest hits for your workday on Triple M. G'day, Maria, for this State of Origin Decider Day. 133353, if you can call out, that is. If you're on Telstra, you may struggle. The outages at the moment, hopefully they're fixed very soon. So you can all give me a buzz and let me know who you think will win tonight. Queensland or New South Wales? What are you doing for it as well? Coming up, Go West, the King of Wishful Thinking from the movie Pretty Woman, and also from another movie, Beverly Hills Cop. It's Glenn Frey, The Heat Is On, now playing on Triple M.

0: Mr. Broken Wings on Triple M, good times and greatest hits for this State of Origin decider game day today. Sharon, New South Wales or Queensland?
1: Oh my God, definitely New South Wales.
0: Okay! What do you reckon? How do you reckon you guys are going to go?
1: I'm hoping. Who knows?
0: Anything can happen.
1: Exactly.
0: Like you could win.
1: That would be lovely.
0: Toxic optimism? Maybe? Just joking.
1: I think we will win.
0: I just hope it's going to be an exciting game, you know? Really close, because there's nothing better than edge of your seat action, right? You're simply the best. Who will be crowned the best for 2026? Tina Turner coming up, as well as In Excess inside the next 7 minutes on Triple M.
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3: 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You get to it later. What is

0: Triple M. They're the only things you need to get through your day. It's Maria playing the good times and greatest hits. And on the other side of the new sport and weather, I'm going to press play on a hit by Tracy Chapman. Now, for someone who had a lot of success with her songs, she wasn't a fan of being out and about and seen.
1: It's such a radical change in your life, and mostly just in the way that people perceive you and, that you get recognized and people pay attention to what you do. Not much drawn to the limelight.
0: That will play after 10 o'clock as well as MJ. That's a little pick-me-up, isn't it? That's coming up next on Triple M.
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3: Doyleson, the Pacific Highway looking okay in both directions around Wai'i Road. Tumbi-Umbi, Wyong Road, a little busy at times going eastbound. And between the entrance and Erina, no major problems on the Central Coast Highway, north and southbound. M1 travelling well down to Sydney, good run on the M1 up to Newcastle. 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That's latest traffic on Central Coast 107.7 Triple M. The Rush
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